0: frequencies. Bounding into the independent music scene.
1: No, no, no. There's no limitations on our show.
2: Ooh, hello, hello, good listeners. This is the show called Lone Frequencies. My name is Fantastic Mr. James, and to my left is...
3: Stupendous Mr. Jacob.
2: We are grooving today.
3: We're going, aren't we?
2: We are. The sun is out. Look, the sun casting its brightness on you right now. It's beautiful.
3: That's nice. We've had the nicest day of the year thus far. We sat down, so I feel like I'm just on some kind of run-of-the-mill podcast.
2: I know, well, we're both sort of injured.
3: I feel like I'm guesting on any other podcast in the world, because no one else stands up except for us.
2: Yes, we do. We're the standing podders.
3: We had to change the game again, didn't we? Everyone caught up, started doing the podcast during COVID.
2: How do we change
3: this? Obviously, we'd been going for a long time already at that point, so we had to change the game again, and we stood up, and now we're sat down today because we're injured.
2: Yeah, and you've got the uncomfortable chair, of course.
3: Yeah, but whatever, man.
2: Yeah, well, I can't have two of these.
3: I should be punished for sitting down. To be honest, because like imagine if I sat down and it was really comfortable, then I might think I don't want to stand up again.
2: Yeah.
3: But now I'm like, yeah, we'll go back to stand up.
2: Well, it doesn't feel right either. I don't like it. Like I was saying before, I feel like I'm trapped right now.
3: Yeah.
2: I don't dig it.
3: We've got bad backs. I've had a bit of the flu.
2: Yeah.
3: Went to see Richard Ashcroft last week. And
2: must have when you kissed him, he gave you the flu.
3: Someone did. I was kissing a lot of people.
2: A lot of people were kissing me.
3: A lot of that crowd were getting the smooches. good way to catch the flu. Going standing in an arena with 5,000 people.
2: Well, yeah, exactly right. Yeah,
3: that'll do it.
2: Not the best.
3: Someone's given me it. Don't know who.
2: How was it though?
3: Oh, it was tremendous. It was absolutely tremendous. Supported by a sort of younger group called the Royston Club. They were like quite generic sort of indie, but you know,
2: people
3: were into them. People knew their songs already, so I guess they've probably been played. You know, they must have had a bit of airplay. And Richard was Richard. He got loads of good songs, and he chose to do. He chose 15 of them or whatever for the night and blasted through. Man, it was a bigger rock show than I expected it to be. I thought a lot of his stuff's like ballads and like slower, and I thought, yeah, this will be all right, big sing-alongs and whatever. I mean, he did Music Is Power for 15 minutes. He was playing his guitar with his sunglasses in the end.
2: Got the shades on.
3: It was a big show. He put a lot of effort in when his band is the backing band. That would be my thing to any like solo artist, especially people who, you know, if you've been a frontman of a band and then gone solo, would be to get a band who can play. Liam Gallagher, when he did it, I know the Oasis are back now and he's obviously benefited from that, but when he was on his own, his backing band was shit. Just thin, limited. Sound was so poor, whereas what Richard's done is really just surround himself with just top class musicians.
2: Yeah, big band people.
3: Yeah, people. I mean, he brought on a bit of orchestra.
2: Well, he could afford the best, couldn't he?
3: Yeah,
2: really?
3: But you shouldn't skimp on it. I mean, I guess like some people they'll find people they've worked with and like friends and whatever, which is all right, isn't it? But really, that's what your band was.
2: Yeah.
3: Now you're on your own. Just put yourself in the best position to sound great. I mean, live music now is huge, isn't it? But £45 each, them tickets, which I think in this day and age is really, really reasonable.
2: Yes.
3: To be fair, so probably worth mentioning that as well.
2: I mean, yeah, it's a decent price.
3: I know it's not like cheap, is it? I mean,
2: yeah.
3: You go to arena shows for £20 years ago, you know, 20 odd year ago.
2: I had those tickets still. When I saw Tool for the first time, it was £27.
3: There you go. Where was that?
2: That was in Glasgow.
3: At the, like, whatever, there's the O2 Academy. The Hydro or whatever.
2: Yeah, it was one of the O2s, actually.
3: Was it?
2: Yeah, it was very nice.
3: Yeah, well, there you go. That'd be, I dare say, 60, 70 quid now.
2: Yeah.
3: So, 40 odd quid, I thought was quite reasonable.
2: It is reasonable. Obviously, you want to support the music. I know. It's like, it's a lot of money, but then it's like, well, I'm paying for something I like. You know, you don't mind cash, you know, putting that money over to them.
3: I don't think anyone, I mean, the big thing last summer wasn't the over the Oasis thing, and we were lucky we got our Oasis tickets on pre-sale for like face value. So
2: yes,
3: like
2: that's nice.
3: But there's still 100 quid each. Mm-hmm, mm-hmm. But, you know, I don't, and the same with Springsteen. Springsteen was expensive I've been there the last 2 years. I don't think anyone was in those stadiums or in Heaton Park for Oasis thinking, God, I regret spending that money. Once you get there, you don't care, and you tend to spend it so far in advance. Like the thing...
2: Oh, it seems like it's free when you go.
3: Well, paid for by then. You don't care about it then. You've paid for them. Uh-huh. Your accommodation and whatever.
2: That's past you.
3: Cost. Exactly. It's gone, hasn't it, in the moment. You're not stood there regretting it.
2: I get that. Well, awesome. I'm glad you had a good time.
3: It were all right, other than my bad back and the fact I've caught flu.
2: Mm.
3: So, but we power on, don't we, on this show?
2: We do indeed. All right. Speaking of powering on, A Man Called Sun is back.
3: Thank God.
2: On the show.
3: So appropriate all the time as well, isn't it? With the sun casting itself.
2: Cool. Yes.
3: Into that he would return.
2: Yeah.
3: The Man Called Sun.
2: And all the way from Australia.
3: The Man Called Sun. The Man Called Sun. Do-do-do-do. He's got sun. That was the wrestler Sting's theme tune in the early 90s. The Man Called Sting.
2: Sting Man.
3: Yeah.
2: And obviously Australia, lots of sun there as well. As we know.
3: But are they in autumn over there now?
2: It's the opposite, I believe.
3: So yeah. It'll be autumn over there. So there'll be plenty more sun than we get, though.
2: Hell yeah. And beaches worth going to and all that.
3: Bastards.
2: Okay. So we have the privilege of playing a new song, their new single, called All of Your Will. So this song officially releases on the 10th of April, which I think is in 2 days right now. So that's awesome. Mm-hmm. I've timed that well. So please enjoy A Man Called Sun. A Man Called Sun.
3: A Man Called Sun, that was the Tottenham Hotspur footballer, the Korean. Sun Heung-min. The Man Called Sun.
2: There we go again. So this is A Man Called Sun with the song All of Your Will.

0: A Man Called Sun there with the song All of Your Will. And how could you not enjoy that? What a sublime piece of music, my gosh.
1: Yeah, Grace does that, isn't it, really? And like as we said, what better day to hear it?
0: Yeah. Lovely. Thank you, sir, for sending that over. Appreciate it.
1: Splendid. So Man Called Sun, obviously, friend of the show.
0: Yes.
1: Got some newcomers, though.
0: Do you want
1: some
0: soothers, by the way? I can get you some soothers.
1: Nah, I don't think it's going to help, to be honest. I think we're beyond the...
0: Okay.
1: We're beyond the soothing phase. We're in the ride it out
0: now. Do you want a massage while you're doing your bit?
1: I don't know. I do. It will not help. It's not... That would not cure the
0: illness. Ilanka, come here. That's the maid.
1: While he's on his way up.
0: It's a woman. Ilanka.
1: Oh, I don't know.
0: Is that a name? I just made it up. Ilanka. It sounds like a name.
1: Animal Tonic from Canada, newcomers from Canada. They've got a song called Night Rider. It is not the theme tune from the David Hasselhoff TV show. Yeah. I'm sure some people will be disappointed by that.
0: However, where's Kit?
1: Not in this song.
0: Damn it!
1: Not in this song.
0: Ilanka, there's no Kit. Go back.
1: No, hold on. I need to get me kit off for Ilanka.
0: I don't want to see that. Hang on a second.
1: Well, you step outside. But here we go. Okay. This is Animal Tonic, Night Rider.

0: Animal Tonic there, Knight Rider.
1: Yes! That. Damn!
0: Wasn't it?
1: What a good start to this show.
0: And you're no longer bothered that it was not the theme to tune to the series.
1: No, because that was damn fine. That was damn fine. Right, some more fine music. So new to the show, we have We Plastique. We as in, yes, in the France.
0: Oh, yeah.
1: Not we as in we or we.
0: Du Suisse.
1: Yeah, true. But what's funny is they're an electronica act from Denmark. So it'd be funny if it's not We Plastique, it's something else. But it's definitely...
0: How would you say yes in Danish?
1: Yes.
0: Yeah? I don't know, man. Who knows? Could be, but my point being, it could be we for all we know.
1: Yes.
0: Couldn't it?
1: Yes, very true. We, oui, we. Oui.
0: It obviously isn't, but...
1: Yeah, c'est le bon. Yeah. Mm-hmm. Mm-hmm. Exactly, yeah. But, so they have a new album coming out called...
0: Mercy Buckets.
1: Forever Will Be Over Before You Know It. And from this upcoming release, we have the song Revival.

0: wasps. I believe, as a British person, wasps, buzzes, wasps, bzzz. They're quite cool, by the way. They're quite cool. Bzzz, bzzz. Okay, off you go. Bzzz, wasps.
1: Ned Wasp Radio.
2: Yes, he was.
3: He played the Gator.
2: Yes.
3: I think, did he?
2: He did indeed. All right, that was We Plastique with the song Revival. If you enjoyed that, which I think everybody enjoyed that, because that, once again, we are bringing you the good stuff. That was a damn fine piece of music. I want more. Please send more music, please.
3: Please.
2: So good, so good.
3: Do it.
2: Wee.
3: The Broken Islands are back next, James.
2: Nice.
3: Another Canadian act from me. I believe they're from Vancouver. So they've got the third album coming, Desolation,
2: Ooh.
3: It's called. So I'm going to read you a little bit about that.
2: Thank
3: so recorded you. In British Columbia and Cornwall, England. This new album sees the band explore a heavier, darker sound. Like its predecessors, Desolation is co-produced with Dave Rave Ogilvy, who is best known for his work with industrial titans such as Nine Inch Nails, Skinny Puppy, Marilyn Manson, and Ministry.
2: Those are some names.
3: Yeah, love so me there you go. Name. The album's lyrical messages of pain, alienation, and self-doubt with singer Rachel Boyle's intricate... I'm butchering this today, I can't read.
2: It's fine, it's been a while. And
3: intricate
2: sick.
3: Vocals layer the album with mercurial emotions on top of the brooding guitars, syncopation and synth-heavy beats.
2: Yes!
3: The band has successfully toured the UK three times since the first album.
2: Ooh.
3: Making appearances at festival heavyweights such as Liverpool Sound City, somewhere in Vancouver, somewhere in Toronto, Brighton. And Portals in London. So they're getting about, they've been all over the place. So
2: very
3: we hope
2: good,
3: to see them again at some point on these shores.
2: Mm-hmm.
3: In the meantime, we'll have a little taste of Desolation. So this is the track Positive Failure.

0: You worked with those industrial heavyweights.
1: Totally hear that style.
0: You went straight in and said Gary Newman, didn't
1: yeah,
0: you?
1: Yeah, it was a bit Gary Newman, like new Gary Newman, obviously.
0: And that, of course, he's almost the godfather of that whole thing.
1: Very cool.
0: Understandable.
1: So we do reviews,
0: James, from time to time, don't we?
1: We do reviews, it is true. And who is it today we're doing?
0: Eels, eels, eels.
1: So true. So they sent us over their new EP, which is out now, and it's called Eel Land. So I've got a quote here. I'm you know, from, what they sent us. That's why it's a quote. Obviously.
0: Just make it up. It's just I might be paraphrasing a bit with this load of old bullshit that I've invented.
1: Okay, so Eels, Eels, Eels unleashed their new alt-rock psych EP, Eelland, a four-track journey through four surreal stories pulled from the foggy heart of the Fens. Eelland is a short, sharp descent into a world where myth, memory, and marshland merge.
0: Right, okay.
1: So I thought that was good enough to read again, because it really sums up everything. Obviously, that's why they wrote it, but you know what I mean?
0: The sort of marshland thing is interesting. Having listened to it already, I'm now thinking, all right, okay.
1: Yeah.
0: With that as a backdrop.
1: Yeah, I agree. So, you know, we'll go in the song. It makes more sense to talk about it once we play the song, obviously. Yeah. Right, so from Eelland, here is the track Owls.

0: 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So, if you have a moment, please visit the donate page on our website, madwaspradio.com, and give us a few pennies.
1: Eels, eels, eels there with the song Owls. So that was from the EP called Eel Land. So I've got some thoughts here. I wrote some thoughts on my paper.
2: Nice work.
1: As you can hear, this paper, I have...
2: Real life paper.
1: Some tree died for this.
2: Not AI.
1: Bless you. Yeah, it's no AI. No AI on this. So, thoughts. Strong collection of tracks. Separated by the Cut stood out to me the most. Mm-hmm. I really like that one. I enjoyed the audio journey they took me on as well. And to quote myself, Eel Land is a dope EP. There you go. There's a quote.
2: I like that they are trying to enforce a groove throughout every song.
1: Mm-hmm.
2: And it ties it together in that aspect.
1: Yeah.
2: The songs are quite clearly one train of thought.
1: Mm.
2: Or they sound like that. And like the Marsh, the bit of blurb you did at the start, that then makes sense to me.
1: Yeah. Yeah, you probably haven't read that before, yeah.
2: No,
1: which
2: no,
1: is good, actually.
2: Yeah,
1: I sent you the songs.
2: I walked out of the house and shoved it in my ears.
1: Make sure you listen to this, Jacob.
2: And that was how I took it in. So, yeah.
1: That's actually a good way of doing it, really.
2: Yeah.
1: I liked how that, I'm not saying that they're cowards or anything, but I'm not saying that they're
2: called them cowards now.
1: No, I'm not saying that they're brave, but I just like that they're just going for it. Mm-hmm. You know, like it doesn't feel like they're holding back. And I always appreciate that in music. You're just going for it.
2: Yeah, I think you don't. I think there's some, like, not naivety. It's not their first rodeo.
1: Yeah.
2: But there's still that there where, you know, why would they have any inhibitions?
1: Exactly right.
2: You know what I mean?
1: Yeah.
2: So I don't think it's like bravery, is it? I just think it's like...
1: Yeah, that's why it didn't sound right.
2: It's just not... Why, you've got nothing to care about.
1: Yeah.
2: Have you?
1: Just going for it.
2: These are the songs that we've got. And,
1: yeah, this is
2: and here they go. Yeah. And it starts and it doesn't stop, does it?
1: Exactly.
2: It's relentless in that aspect.
1: I like that. I like that about it.
2: Yeah, it's really good. And we love them. We've played them on the show a lot of times.
1: Exactly. I love saying the name. Eels, eels, eels.
2: Yeah.
1: I mean, there's exclamation marks. It's all capitals.
2: It's standout, innit?
1: You've got to say it like
2: that. In that respect. I think you can go next, Jim.
1: Okay, yeah.
2: Because you've got more songs than me.
1: Recently, Senior sent us a remix he did, and I thought to myself, well, let's play the original track. So, this is Dorr, so it's D-O-R-R-R. Dorr.
2: Obviously.
1: Yes, based in France, is a solo artist that explores the winding paths of the soul through music that is both dark and luminous, shaped by breakups, sincere impulses, and meaningful collaborations. So this is from the EP Ganbaru, which is an interesting word. And this is obviously the song Lonely Sun. Enjoy the original.

0: You just heard the song Lonely Sun by the artist Dore, all the way from France. Now, you've heard the original and the remix on Lone Frequencies. Wonderful. What's next, Jacob?
1: We're going balls to the wall now, James, aren't
0: yes,
1: we?
0: Yes, we are.
1: If we don't go balls to the wall, we're not going to fit all our songs
0: yeah,
1: in.
0: Yeah, so let's get them all in.
1: That review of Eels, Eels, Eels. It's their fault.
0: Eels!
1: Sun Charms are up next. I think they're from San Francisco. I've put a question mark next to it here because I'm not 100% sure. They've got a new album out. It's called Darkening Sky. It's fantastic. It's
0: nice.
1: There now. And we're going to play the song Interstellar.

0: Interstellar there by The Sun Charms from the new album Darkening the Sky.
1: Yes, yes. Right, alt rockers Noir Addiction have a new single out called Serve Me Some Crime. So based in Italy, Noir Addiction bring a high voltage fusion of dark rock, grunge attitude, and shock rock energy. Enjoy.

0: Noir Addiction there with the song Serve Me Some Crime. Hell yeah, nice to have them on the show.
1: Superb.
0: Agreed.
1: Coming up next, new band to the show, Robin Ross and the Melodynes from Philadelphia. Nice. So we're going to play a track. It's called All I Want Is a Lover.
0: Oh.
1: Now, the song was featured on the Apple TV and Peacock original series Margot's Got Money Troubles, starring Elle Fanning, Michelle Pfeiffer, Nick Offerman and Nicole Kidman.
0: Yeah, I actually want to check that out. It looks interesting.
1: Well, there you go. It's not new to the world anyway, the song, because it's been included in that, but it's new to Lone Frequencies. This is Robin Ross and the Melodynes.

0: Robin Ross and the Melodynes there. All I Want Is a Lover. Obviously, yes. In the background of the Apple and so Pilcock cool. Shaw. Get on that.
1: Yes, very good, very good. So we got an email from Chest High Fires, Carrie, to be specific, and she was letting us know that there is more Chest High Fires music in the works. That's awesome, fantastic. Looking forward to that. But also, Carrie and Jeff have started up their own record label called Future Profit Records, based in New York. So they are signing bands and artists to a 2 songs which get pressed onto vinyl, which is awesome. And he's also helping out with the artists, produce their music, refine their music, you know, basically helping
0: Brilliant,
1: out,
0: yeah.
1: Being a nice guy.
0: Being a guru.
1: Yeah, so the current roster is Gargoyle, Birthday Girl, and Swear Tapes. So from that roster, we're going to play Birthday Girl with some grungy awesomeness. This is their song, It Takes a Year.

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1: Your voice must be heard.
0: Putting unsigned music first.
2: Turn it on.
3: Birthday Girl there with the song It Takes a Year. If you enjoyed that, go check out more on the roster from Future Profit Records.
4: That was great. Great rhythm section. Reminded me of Garbage. Not shit. the band Garbage. Yes. Anyway, closing the show from Chicago, Illinois.
3: Nice.
4: The Joy Thieves. Now, they've got an upcoming album, June the 5th. It's out. It's called Apocalypse Pending. Great name for a record.
3: Yeah.
4: And a great name for a song. The track we're going to play, The Wrong End of Your Rifle. We've been on Frequencies.
3: We have indeed.
4: We'll see you in the future.
3: Yeah, the flip side. See ya.

Hey up, my lovely prospectors, and welcome to The Gold Rush, the Mad Wasp radio show that takes the charts and runs through them. Not with a weapon, but with love. From the 60s to the 90s, Hod is here, counting down this time. From the week ending the 8th of May 1993, almost at the end of a decade cycle once again. Kicking off was at number 70, but before that, Midnight Oil are down 33 to 73 with Truganini. That made them a two-hit wonder, because it got to number 29 to follow on from Beds of Burning, which was a top 10 in the previous decade. Dodgy kicked off a new entry at number 70 with Lovebirds. Only spent 2 weeks in the chart and got to number 65 in the end, but it was their first top 75, and in the band's youth, it won them an award on Gary Crowley's GLR BBC show. Good enough staying out for the summer amongst their 9 top 40 hits. Blue Sky is the place to go for the conversation today, tonight, whenever you may be listening on repeat. GoldrushMWR.bsky.social. The hashtag is GRMWR. I've not got rid of X, but I'm not really using it much more because points to bin fires surrounding it. We carry on at 66 and another new entry, but also over the Irish Sea

They are Hot House Flowers, new at 66 with One Tongue. Their first single in a while not to make the top 40, peaked at number 45. They had four top 40s in the UK, including Don't Go, their biggest hit, getting to number 11 on re-release, and their brilliant cover of Johnny Nash's I Can See Clearly Now, which went to the top of the iTunes rock chart in 2016 when it appeared on the first episode of The Grand Tour. Messrs. O'Manley and O'Brennan still performing with the group to this day, sporadically releasing new material. Let Loose are down 20 to 64 with the original release of Crazy For You, but on re-release the following year, it would get to the dizzy heights of number 2. We're getting short and sweet with a big faller at 60.

the inimitable PJ Harvey and her top 40 debut, no less. 50-foot Queenie down 33 places to number 60 this week in 1993, just 2 weeks in the chart, as was the want at the time when songs went in and crashed out quickly. Seven top 40s in all, including as recently as the 2000s, though she does also have the rather unfortunate accolade that she's probably one of the few artists to have made it to number 41 in the UK singles chart on three separate occasions. Pete Waterman's got his finger in several pies at 58.

signed up by PWL International. They are the Positive Gang with Sweet Freedom, Part 1. Down 22-58, having peaked at number 34 in a four-week run, there would be a Sweet Freedom Part 2 in the summer of 1993. That got to number 67. A familiar voice on accompanying style at 54...

You may have heard her on Beats International's Dub Be Good To Me. That's Lindy Layton with her own hit single, We Got The Love, one of two top 40 she had, 38 for 2 weeks. She also had a number 22 cover of Janet Kay's Silly Games, who featured on vocals as well. And she's also done a bit of acting here and there as well. She was in Press Gang and Grange Hill, among other things. We go north of the border at 48.

The third single from their album, Whatever You Say, Say Nothing. Deacon Blue, down 20-odd places with Only Tender Love. Did get to number 22. The first and biggest selling single from that album was Your Town, remixed till Kingdom Come, but a belting track all the same, and it's not about that bloody boat, as some would say. Sade finishes off the section.

At the time, a bit of a rare top 40 miss for Sade. Kiss of Life new and peaking at 44. Taken from the last album before the 7-year hiatus. Got to 33 in New Zealand, 10 on the R&B US chart, 30 in Canada, 78 in the US, where they'd had two top fives with the likes of Smooth Operator. We'll head into the top 40 after this.

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Yes, kicking off the top 40 section with a bit of American metal here on the Gold Rush. Looking back to this week in 1993, Anthrax, a new entry at number 40, the American metal band that is. They will get to number 36 with Only in the second of 3 weeks. 26 on the modern rock chart and 48 in the Netherlands. 7 top 40s in the UK singles chart. That was their last top 40. Every album they've released, except for their first two to date, have made the UK top 40 on the album chart. Their 10th album, and their first in 10 years, Curse and Perficio, is due to come out sometime this year. Fans hope. E17 are down 21 to 39, but Slow It Down, that got to number 13, 12 in Ireland. And at 37, Robert Plant with Many, Many Hands.

From his sixth album at the time, solo-wise, Robert Plant with 29 Palms, new at 37, peaking at 21. Second most successful single in the UK after Big Log got to number 11 in the 1980s, had more top 40s in the States. In fact, one of his covers got as high as number 3. Also made the top 20 in Canada and New Zealand. Terence Trent D'Arby's down 19 to 36 with Do You Love Me Like You Say. That peaked as high as number 14, and in more recent years is gone by Sananda Maitreya. We have a non-mover at 34.

Def Leppard, non-moving at 34 with Tonight, just a 3-week run in the chart. 62 in America, 50 in Canada, where they'd always done well. 13 on the modern rock chart. Highest that Def Leppard ever reached was number 2, including When Love and Hate Collide in the mid-90s. One of those groups you would have thought would have had a UK number 1, but alas, it wasn't to be. Disney Gets Remixed at 31, where The Jungle Book Groove is new and will peak at number 14, but I couldn't subject you to that because it was a bit of 90s cheese, which I'm very partial to, but unlike the Bare Necessities Mega Mix that I have played with Gary Wilmot, The Jungle Book Groove is just cheesy. At 29, a group that were big in the 80s but still making hits in the 90s. Look at

The 15th and final top 40. And what a way to go out for big country. Ships, where were you? Week 2 of 3 at number in the chart, and week 2 of 2 at number 29. It was originally released on their 1991 album No Place Like Home, but it got redone for the Buffalo Skinners. Got released with just piano and synthesized strings. They decided to give it a go, were blown away. And that is A Way to Bow at the top 40. I think it's a lovely song, and I'd never heard it before. It's the joy of the show. Blur also non-moving next door.

Blur preempting 2026 with their album title Modern Life is Rubbish. First single from it, For Tomorrow. Non-mover at number 28, 2 weeks total there. 19 on the Airplay chart, didn't really chart anywhere else. The Sounds of Blackness are new at 27 with I'm Going All the Way, peaking there. 14 on re-release in 1995. However, we do need to remove ourselves momentarily. Actually, we don't need to remove ourselves, but move ourselves even into the realm of Snaith's selection at 26.

0: The follow-up to Ordinary World from The Wedding Album, as it became known. Duran Duran with Come Undone. Peaked at number 13, down 11 to this week's chart. Number 26. Top 10 in Ireland, number 2 in Canada. 7 in the US, their last top 40 over yonder. And the 41st best-selling single of that year in America. Thank you once again, Nathan. His selections are always very handy indeed. And always excellent selections at that. We will move into the top 25 in the second hour, which we're already into, after this.
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Bit of Dr. Alban to start this second hour of the Gold Rush here on Mad Wasp Radio. Hot is counting down from this week's single chart in 1993. It's the top 25 in this second hour. Dr. Alban there, down 8 to 24 with Sing Hallelujah, peaked at number 16. 6 in Ireland, 3 in Belgium and Denmark, 4 on the European Euro Hot 100, and also number 4 in Germany. Even the top 20 on the US dance chart, he was far from a one-hit wonder. It's My Life, his biggest hit, getting his number 2 in 1992. In fact, this made him a two-hit wonder, Away From Home in 1994, just missing the top 40, by a medium-sized whisker getting to 42. As I mentioned earlier, in case you just tuned in, hashtag is GRMWR primarily on Blue Sky. GoldRushMWR.bsky.social. You can drop me a line on Twitter, but I might not reply. I'm not there very often nowadays. So, we've had Duran Duran. We may as well balance with some Depeche Mode.

Depeche Mode there, and with the mood of it, you can tell it was written by Martin Gore. He was rather good at the sad ones, and still is. Walking in My Shoes, new at number 22. Quite a short run in the chart at 4 weeks, but would get to number 14. 5 in Denmark, 6 in Spain, 9 on the European Hot 100, and 69 on the American Hot 100 from their album Songs of Faith and Devotion. Neglected to mention, at number 23, The Prodigy were down 12 with Wind It Up Rewound, having got as high as number 11. Where else? For 2 weeks and number 7 on the American Dance Chart. With a new entry to kick off the top 20.

They are Kingmaker, and they are new at number 20. With 10 years asleep, they were, he says, double-checking his notes again. They were a British indie rock band from Kingston-upon-Hull. Sign up to Scorch and Chrysalis, Loz Hardy et al. And that was their... Let's have a look. The joy of doing this recording live. It wasn't their only top 40 single, in fact, but it was their joint biggest, along with the Killjoy Was Here EP at number 15. Others, including In the Best Possible Taste Part 2, which got to number 41. Armchair Anarchist was quite popular, as well as Idiots at the Wheel, the EP. They disbanded in 1995. Sonia's flying the Eurovision flag for the UK at number 18, with Better the Devil You Know. That got as high as number 15, 26 in Ireland, and did okay at Eurovision itself. But now we have some sisters with voices at 17.

The top 40 debut of SWV with I'm So Into You. They're up four places and peaking at number 17 for a two-week period. Number six in the States. Their biggest hit would be not their next one, which was Weak, which got to number 33, but the Human Nature mix of Right Here, which got to number 3 in the UK and 2 in the US. They did have several other hits until as recently as 1997, and they have been back releasing things on off since the 2010s. Sybil's down 6 to 13 with When I'm Good and Ready. That spent 3 weeks at number 5, but at number 12, a 12-inch, and why not?

The 12-inch mix of Believe in Me from Utah Saints, new at number 12 and peaking at number 8, top 10 in Ireland and also top 20 over in the Nordics. Third and final top 10 after What Can You Do For Me and the number 4 hit Something Good, which made the top 10 again in 2008. They actually charted as recently as 2012 with What Can You Do For Me, with drum, sound and bassline Smith getting as high as number 28. And described by Bill Drummond of the KLF as Britain's first stadium house band. Meanwhile, before we head to the top 10, it's time to go stateside.

She is Regina Bell with A Non-Moving If I Could at number 68 this week on the Billboard Hot 100 in 1993. Took some finding of the charts with my other sources now that Billboard had become money-grubbing bastards. But I digress. That would eventually get to number 52 in the June of 1993. Top 10 on the R&B chart, number 12 on the Adult Contemporary chart. You may recognise her voice from the pop version of A Whole New World from Aladdin with Peebo Bryson, which is incidentally still in the Hot 100 this week in 93 at number 32. It was until one of the songs, I think it's We Don't Talk About Bruno from, I've forgotten the name of the film, somebody help me out on socials, until that got to number one. It was the only Disney song to ever top the chart in America, 12 over here. Now, she never had a top 40 on her own on the Hot 100, although her duet partner did in 1984 with If You're Ever In My Arms Again, getting number 10 for Peebo Bryson. They did chart in the UK together in 1987 Without You, getting number 85, which was better than the American peak. UK number one, not UK, US number one at the moment, I haven't written down. However, the US number one album top the Billboard 200 with 170,000 sales. Aerosmith, new with Get a Grip, breaking the brief stranglehold of the soundtrack to The Bodyguard. Before we head into the top 10, a gentle reminder that Mad Wasp Radio is completely ad-free. We just play the shameless plugs, and we like to keep it that way. They've indeed put that in their own pocket with donations as well. We do it for nothing but the goodness of our hearts. So if you can go to the donate page on the Mad Wasp Radio website and drop a few pennies, as some regular listeners do very regularly indeed, not naming names, thank you very much if you can. There's

There's no obligation if you can't, but every little helps. And again, we don't get paid. Accepting kindnesses. Anyway, top 10 time. Snow is down 5 to 10 with Informer. Three non-consecutive weeks at number one, two even in the UK, but 7 weeks at number one in the US and number one in 10 other countries. In fact, it was the 10th best-selling single in the US that year, 17th over here, and at number nine, REM.

33 years on, it still sounds fresh. REM with Everybody Hurts, Non-Moving at number 9, eventually spending 2 weeks at number 7 from the album Automatic for the People. Top 30 in the US, top 10 in Canada, Ireland and the Netherlands, and it topped the UK radio airplay chart, although airplay does not necessarily a hit make. The music press were very impressed, and Tim Southwell, writing for Smash Hits before he went on to form Loaded, described it as bloody beautiful. And he was right. Right, at number 8, hang on, are you sure this is the 9?

Another of those examples where advertisements would do wonders for you, the Bluebells, with Young at Heart, down 6 to number 8, which is where they peaked with that in 1984. Then it got used in an advert for a Volkswagen Golf, the sort of car I detest the drivers thereof, but that's just personal, got to number 1 in both the UK and Ireland. They also reformed briefly to appear on Top of the Pops. They've reformed on several occasions since, came back properly in 2023, and they released an album, Songs from the 21st Century, and it's rather good. Right, looking at songs I'm not playing. Sub Sub and Melanie Williams, Ain't No Love, Ain't No Use, down 3 to 7, having peaked at 3. Inner Circle up 14 to 6 with Sweat A La La La La Long, spending 3 weeks at number 3. Got to 43 the first time round in 92 and got to the top 20 in the States, where they'd done pretty well also with Bad Boys, the theme from Cops. And at number 5, we're off to Sweden.

Ace of Base with All That She Wants, new at 5. It'll spend 3 weeks at number 1 and gets number 1 pretty damn widely. Top 10 in the States. At number 3, Whitney from The Bodyguard.

3's as good as it gets. Whitney Houston with I Have Nothing from the Bodyguard soundtrack, number 4 in the States. 2 is as good as it gets for Janet Jackson. That's just the way love goes.

0: Janet Jackson spending a single week at number two with That's The Way Love Goes, straight in, 8 weeks atop the chart in America. And would you believe I'm almost out of time? I've got just enough time to squeeze in a track from the current number one, the Five Live EP from George Michael, Queen and Lisa Stansfield, These Are The Days Of Our Lives. Next show on the 17th of May, we'll cover that week's chart from 1968. If you're listening on a Sunday, stay tuned for Sequence to Suburbs. Take care of yourselves, and I'll see you in a fortnight's time. Ta-ta!
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Guess what time it is, my little godlings? That's right, it's time for Dracula's Child here on Mad Wasp Radio, broadcasting from Ashuelot, North Carolina, where every signal gets through eventually, whether you were meant to hear it or not. I'm Mouse, and Evie is here tonight, sorting through what's coming in and deciding what counts as intentional. Tonight's episode is about signals. Too many. Overload. Voices overlapping. Meaning stacking. Messages arriving faster than they can be understood. You don't miss the message, you drown in it. Tonight's music moves through language, noise, memory, beauty, and the moment when it all becomes indistinguishable. If something feels overwhelming tonight, that's correct. Now, let's begin.

That was Scorn with Light Trap, and before that was LSD and the Search for God with Starting Over, and starting off our set, Cocktoo Twins 50/50 Clown.

That was A plus D with Gold Lion Tale to Tell. And before that was Hybrid Harp Shaped Box. And starting off the set, Cranes with Jewel.

That was Virgin Prunes with Baby Turns Blue, and before that, Crystal Castles' Celestica. And starting off the set, The Cure with Caterpillar.

This is a notice from the Ashalot Office of Communications Integrity. Residents are advised that signal density has exceeded recommended levels. This may result in multiple messages arriving simultaneously, emotional responses triggered without clear origin, or the perception that everything is trying to speak at once. These conditions are within acceptable parameters. Residents are reminded, silence has not been removed, it is simply outnumbered. Please proceed with select

That was ABC with Poison Arrow, and before that, Strawberry Switchblade, Deep Water, and starting off the set, Missing Persons, Words.

was Haunt Me with Dancing in the Dark. And before that was Marble Slave, Safe Word. And starting off the set, Watch Out for Snakes, Clarksville.

This week's show is brought to you by Widow Black's School of Questionable Content. Do you ever feel like you're missing something? You're not. You're missing everything. Learn how to overhear. At Widow Black's, you'll learn how to hear conversations not meant for you, understand meanings not intended for you, and receive signals that were never supposed to arrive. All at once. No filtering, no prioritization, no relief. Side effects may include auditory saturation, emotional cross-contamination, and the quiet certainty that nothing was ever private. Learn how to overhear at Widow Black's School of Questionable Content, because if you're going to listen, you might as well hear it all. And don't forget, Gothlings, listening to Dracula's Child here on Mad Wasp Radio is good for 5 goth points on your goth card, redeemable at Goths R Us or your nearest questionable bookseller of occult tomes.

That was Lady Tron with The Reason Why. And before that was Moreau with Heaven on Earth. And starting off the set, Daniel Dax, Yummer Yummer Man.

That was Priest with History in Black, and before that was Called Sleigh Days with Dejan Balor, and before that was Sibling with Bulletproof.

Mad Wasp Radio relies on listener support to help keep us going. So, if you have a moment, please visit the donate page on our website, madwaspradio.com, and give us a few pennies.

That was Velvet Acid Christ with Falling Snow. And before that was Eve's Tumor with Lovely Sewer. And before that was Sewer Slut with Whatever.

This is a correction from the Ashlot Office of Communications Integrity. In a previous announcement, residents were informed that signal density has exceeded recommended levels. This statement is inaccurate. Signal levels remain within standard operational limits. If you are experiencing overlapping voices, excessive meaning, or the inability to isolate a single message, this is not due to increased transmission. It is due to increased reception. The office reminds citizens, the signal has not changed. You have. Further adaptation is expected. Thank you for your continued processing.

That was Scary Black with The Fallacy of Worth. And before that was the Northern Territories in Our Darkest Hour. And starting off the set, French Police, Club de Vampiros.

0: That was Typo Negative with Set Me on Fire. And before that was Skinny Puppy Spasmolytic.
1: And it looks like we have just enough time for one more song. So we're going to end the show with Ministry Flashback. And we'll see y'all next week. Don't forget, stay spooky. No!

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Hiya gang, and welcome to another live edition of From Pistols to Pulp here on a Thursday evening on Mad Wasp Radio. Welcome along, I'm Darren Nichols, bringing you the great, the good, and sometimes the not-so-great music of the best 21 years, 1976 to 1996. You'll find us on Mad Wasp Radio, Thursday 7 till 9 live, Saturday, and then repeated Saturday afternoons at 2 p.m, and Tuesday mornings for the early birds at 6 a.m, and then after that I upload the show to Mixcloud, so however and whenever you've tuned in, thanks for being with us, and get ready for the usual great music that I've got for you. If you're new to us, this is a request-driven show. I'm about three quarters of each playlist that I create is made up of your requests. So if there's a record you want me to play for you, if it's a 76 to 96 track, or one of the couple of features I have, because I do the naughty bit once each hour, which is a track from outside those years, so something a bit more recent or something really old. And I'd also do the 80s Lives On, which is an 80s sounding track. It's got that vibe, got that feel, but was recorded in modern times. And turning over the bit of paper, that's my choice tonight, but that too can be a listener request. So get your requests in a couple of ways. Email pistolstopulp@yahoo.com, or you can chat me on either X or Blue Sky, and that's @pistolstopulp on both of those. And if you've got those social media platforms and you're listening live on a Thursday, there's a hashtag for you, #PTOP. Jump on there and you can join in the conversation with the other listeners and keep track of what I'm playing with the Now Playing tweets. Now I open the show tonight with an absolute classic, Out of Space by The Prodigy, which got to number 5 in 1992, one of 11 top 10s out of the 17 top 40s they had between 91 and 2009. Notable samples on this track were Critical Beatdown by the Ultramagnetic MCs, and of course Chase the Devil by Max Romeo. Loads of great music for you tonight, and for this next one we're going all the way back to 1979.

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0: Is Vic there? Is Vic there? Is Vic there?

So, first request on us tonight go to Brian Taylor, presenter of the Vinyl Lounge, which broadcasts Fridays at 8 p.m. Music with snap, crackle and pop. He requested Is She Really Going Out With Him by Joe Jackson. Got to number 13 in 1979, his first chart entry and the first of just three top 40s. The other two went top 10. And it's the closer to his debut album, Look Sharp. Now, he didn't realise it at the time, but one song he wrote, he didn't write it for himself, he actually wrote it for Anthrax. If you know, you know. And then after that, for one of the station owners, David Preston, that Broomfield boss on the socials, Is Vic There by Department S. Number 22 in 81, the first of just two entries and the only top 40. With us from 79 till 82, no albums at the time, but three did appear with their name on in this millennium. Right, where are we off to next? Ah, right in the middle of the 80s.

I began that trio with a request from Stephen Smith, claim 7 on the socials. I Can't Wait by Stevie Nicks. Only got to number 54 in 1986. Now, solo over here, just the 3 top 40s for her, which is a bit shocking. Obviously, more hits with Fleetwood Mac. She was actually, a pretty major songwriter in the Mac. I think rumours, 4 of the tracks were her. 3 was Lindsay's, 3 was Christine, and then there was 1 for all the band, and that was The Chain, if I remember correctly, which I probably don't. And then after that, Andy Priest requested The Picture by Caroline Munro, a B-side to a non-charter from 1984. A model and actress, she was flying the helicopter in The Spy Who Loved Me and shooting at Roger Moore. And this was the last of 5 singles, and as you saw on the sleeve, written and produced by none other than the Numanoid. And then at the end, for my deeper 80s co-conspirator Samantha Marcus, Got It Made by Holly Johnson from his debut solo album Blast, which came out in 1989, obviously fronted Frankie Goes to Hollywood, also the bass player in Big in Japan, Liverpool band back in the early days, and 4 solo albums from him, but the last was back in 2014. Right, where are we going? Oh yeah, we're staying in the 80s for this next one.

first of those three was requested by Jimmy Lennon, and he asked for Emotional Disguise, and I played the extended version, which is only 4 and a bit minutes, but still good, by Peter Godwin. Now, this was a non-charter back in 1982. He did two solo albums in the 80s, in 82 and 83, and then a third album came out from under the moniker of Nuevo in 2024, but he never had any singles get onto the UK charts. And then after that, the Kid Dynamo, Songbird Sing Your Song by Liverpool Express, from their second album, Dreaming, which came out in 1978. Liverpool band whose third and final album came out in 79, and they did have 4 entries on the charts, 3 of which got into the top 40. And then I thought I'd close the trio with The Logical Song by Supertramp. How bloody good were Supertramp? Quality songs from that band. This got to number 7 in 79, one of only 5 top 40s that they had. More of an album band, and Roger and Rick, it was for a time, but then Roger left them in 1983. Right, we're up to track 10, the first naughty bit of the show, and this is the pick of Al's wife Jackie.

The first naughty bit, chosen by Al's wife Jackie, and she asked for The Immigrant by Neil Sedaka, which was a non-charter over here back in 1979. The lyrics still resonate, actually, don't they, on that song. He had 16 top 40s, 7 of which went top 10. His last entry in top 40 was actually in 1975, and sadly he left us in February of this year at the age of 86. So yeah, your request, whether they're naughty bits like that, old or new, really new songs, or, you know, just the general 76 to 96 stuff, you can get it into me, pistolstopulp@yahoo.com on the email, or you can chat me on either X or Blue Sky at pistolstopulp. I write every request down on the Almost Legendary Word page, and I'll get it on in a future show for you.

0: The first of those three was requested by Miller Robertson, and he asked for...
1: A big 12-inch!
0: ...of I Travel by Simple Minds, which was a non-charter, can you believe, back in 1980. I know the mantra with you guys is early minds is best minds, but 19 albums so far, the latest in 2022. Always quality, though. Proper band, Simple Minds. And then after that, Tom Berry, Bezza on Blue Sky, requested Our Darkness by Anne Clark, a non-charter from 1984. Anne Clark, poet who pioneered, one of the pioneers of spoken word with music, teamed up with David Harrow. He was the one playing the synths on this. And then I'll close the trio by playing you the Todd Terry remix of Missing by Everything But The Girl, which got to number 3 in 95. The original of it only got number 69 the year before. Needed Todd to be a hit, but it's not indicative of what Everything But The Girl do, this particular version, but it doesn't stop it being a brilliant track and me getting some brownie points from Jackabouting Joe. Right, for the next trio, we're going to make the guitars a bit more crunchy.

First up, a request for Stephen Parker, Jimmy Jones by the Vapors, the third of only three entries in the time for them, and only got to number 44 in 1981. Only the first went top 40, and that was, of course, Turning Japanese. 78 to 82 with two albums, and then they returned in 2016 with two more albums, one in 2020, and the other one was last year, 2025. And then after that, for Pirate Melvin, Hysteria by Def Leppard, number 26 in 1987, and the title track to their fourth album, which cost over £1 million to produce, which in the 80s was a stonkingly large amount of money. However, a massive worldwide success, and so made its money back and then some. And then at the end, for Colin Green, Angels of the Silences by Counting Crows. It wasn't very silencey, was it? That rowdy music with rocks in. You need to have read Pratchett to understand that one. And now, they were a Berkeley, California band who had four top 40s and should have had five, because this could only get to number 41 in 96. Formed in 91, and their eighth album came out last year.

First up was a request for the Sarge, Promised Land by Johnny Allen, a Netherlands and Germany single in 1983 and a cover of Chuck Berry's 64 single. Johnny began his career in 1952 and brought out his 16th album in 2020. And then after that, track 18, I played you the Brady Bunch by Weird Al, him taking on Men Without Hats. Are there any more quirky Men Without Hats songs like that? Because we've done the literal video version of that song as well. Yeah, of course, the safety dance from his second album In 3D, which came out in 1984. And then closing the trio, Kevin Wolfenden asked for Poetry and Jazz by John Otway. Not enough Otway on the radio, I've got to say that. Not enough Otway. From his ninth studio album, Premature Adulation, see what you did there, John, which came out in 1995, quirky side of music. A brief appearance during Rick Mayall's I'm Evil at Nether Wallop, yeah, if you remember that. Right, we're up to track 20, the second naughty bit. And this is the pick of Going Indie Grounds, Rob Walker.

0: The second naughty bit, chosen by Rob Walker, and he went for what a version that is. I really love that. What a Wonderful World, originally, of course, by Louis Armstrong, but as done at the turn of the millennium, the US 2001 and Austria in a promo here in 2002 by the legendary Joey Ramone. Louis Armstrong given the New York punk treatment, and it really, really does work. Right, I've got a evergreen and all-important station announcement coming up next, and then I've got another five tracks to play for you before the end.
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So the first in that trio was requested by the Cough Boy, Dennis Wyatt, and he asked for Hot, Hot, Hot by The Cure. Got to number 45 in 1988. Now, they were a successful chart act, actually. 24 top 40s with 4 going top 10. And after a 16-year gap, they brought out their 14th album in 2024. I think we're due more new stuff from them. I think Robert's got something on the boil at the moment as well. But, yeah, no, it was good to have The Cure back after all that time. And then after that, I played the 80s Lives On selection this week. It was Mannequin Love by Justice and starring the Flints. Now, it was a worldwide release in 2025. Justice, French duo who formed in 2003 and have done 4 albums, and the Flints are twin brothers from the UK, George and Henry Flint, and this track was their first release that they were involved in. And then at the end, a big thanks to Rob Walker for letting me know about this band. We played them on Going Underground. Modern Eon with Child's Play, which was a non-charter in 1981. Liverpool band who did 1 album and a few singles but no UK chart entries, although one member would go on to be in Dead or Alive. Oh, boggy clock on the wall telling me that there's just enough time for 2 more.

The final two tracks to close the show, and the first one was from me, and I played... Oh, go away, Jarvis. I forgot to take the cue off. Yeah, wait your turn, Jarvis, wait your turn. Anyway, oh yeah, I forgot the... I played you Searching by Hazel Dean, which was number 76 in 83 and then number 6 in 1984. One of her five top 40s, although she did have a long career from the 70s right through until the 20s. And then closing the show with all 8-plus minutes, because you've got to play all 8-plus minutes of Like a Hurricane by Neil Young, requested by William Barlow from Neil's 8th album, American Style and Bars, which came out in 1977. And as with a lot of his stuff, Neil Young collaborated with his old muckers, A Crazy Horse. Well, there's another show done and dusted. Thank you so much for tuning in, everyone. Thanks for all your requests. Please do keep them coming in. And if you're out there in radio land and you just listen, and you know, you don't take part on social media, but you just tune in, if there's a record you'd like me to play for, you can email it, pistolstopulp@yahoo.com. it goes on my word page, and I will put get it into a future show. I usually get I've usually got two shows ahead. I've always got two shows in the can, so I'll be getting on with a new one tomorrow after this one's gone out. So yeah, no, get the requests in, and your regulars always do. You know, 3/4 of each playlist is your requests. That's why the shows are so good. It's your input that does it. But anyway, I'm going to be back on Saturday because it's my turn for Deeper 80s this weekend. Hopefully you can join me for 2 hours of obscure 80s music. I'd very much appreciate your company, and obviously keep it on Mad West Radio. Mark Taylor, if you're listening on Thursday, Mark Taylor's got Champagne Supernova over right after me. Tomorrow, Brian Taylor with the Vinyl Lounge and Samantha Marcus with Mad Wasp XS. From D, David, and everyone here at the station, thanks for listening. Take care and see.

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6: 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Going back 36 years to the 3rd of May 1990 and... 27 years to the top 40 albums from the 3rd of May 1999. Going to start this edition of the Retro Album Chart Show with A Little Love from Sam Brown's second album, April Moon, re-entry at 37 this week in 1990.

Sam Brown with a little love from her second solo album, the album April Moon. Re-entry at number 37 in the Fan 40 this week, 36 years ago. 9 years later, it was the highest re-entry at 38. It was the album Stunt. Here's some Bare Naked Ladies with some alcohol for

Robert Plant, watching you from Manic Nirvana, highest re-entry in the chart this week in 1990, back in at number 36. One of the greatest hits of all time that you don't get to hear all the time, but you do on the Retro Album Chart Show every week. 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Forward to 1999 we go, and the album that climbed two places to number 37 this week, 27 years ago, was the debut album from Oasis, the album Definitely Maybe. Apparently they're going to live forever. Maybe.

Oasis and Live Forever, taken from Definitely Maybe, out of 37, up to this week in 1999. Climbing 2 to 31 this week in 1990 was the Journeyman album from Eric Clapton, who says, before you accuse me, take a look at yourself.

Eric Clapton at number 31 this week, 36 years ago, up two places with his album Journeyman, featuring Before You Accuse Me, Take a Look at Yourself, and the album at number 31, 9 years later, climbed nine places from the album Come On Over. Shania Twain says, honey.

0: It was the album that included their big hit single, Birdhouse in Your Soul. It was the album Flood, They Might Be Giants, and Your Racist Friend, Flood, up 3 to 24 this week in 1990.
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0: Climbing 2 to 28 this week in 1999 was the 13 album from Blur. Here they are for you on the Retro Album Chart Show with a mellow song.

Mellow Song from Blur, one of those multi-million sellers you'll never hear on the Lack of Imagination stations, but we bring them to you on the Retro Album Chart on your favourite radio station every week. The album 13, from which that's taken up 2 to 28 this week in 1999, climbing 8 to 20 this week in 1990. It was The Road to Hell from Chris Rea, includes this one, You Must Be Evil.

Chris Rea, You Must Be Evil, from The Road to Hell at 20, up 8 this week in 1990. Brand new at 22 this week in 1999 was the unauthorized biography of Reinhold Messner. That's from the band Ben Folds 5. Here's Celebrating Your Redneck Past.

It included Love Shack. It also included Deadbeat Club. It is the album Cosmic Thing, up 2 to 19 this week in 1990 for the B-52s. Madonna had an album that climbed 12 places to 15 this week in 1999. It was the album Ray of Light. According to her, the sky fits heaven.

Madonna, Sky Fits Heaven from Ray of Light at 15 up 12 this week in 1999. Ahead of the top 40 countdown for this week in 1990, the album climbed 7 to number 17, 36 years ago this week, includes Falling Like Rain. It's the Foreign Affair album from the

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1: 36 years ago this very week, 3rd of May 1990, a Fab 40 album countdown like this. Down 2 to 40 went Michael Bolton, Soul Provider. Lisa Stansfield, Affection, was down 3 at 39. Kenny G, Montage, down 1 at 38. Re-entry at 37 for Sam Brown, April Moon, and the highest re-entry at 36 for Robert Plant, Manic Nirvana. Gloria Estefan, Cuts Both Ways, non-mover at 35. Delamitri, Waking Hours, non-mover at 34. Beats International, Let Them Eat Bingo, down 2 at 33. Rod Stewart, Best Of, down 2 at 32. Up 2 at 31, Eric Clapton, Journeyman, down 12 at 30, Rebel MC, Rebel Music. Erasure, Wild, non-mover at 29. Depeche Mode, Violator, down 3 at 28. Martika by Martika, down 7 at 27. Non-mover at 26 for the Notting Hillbillies, Missing, presumed having a good time. Brenda Cochrane, The Voice, down 2 at 25. They Might Be Giants, Flood, up 3 at 24. Luciano Pavarotti's collection, The Essential Pavarotti, down 1 at 23. New Kids on the Block, Hanging Tough, down 3 at 22. Technotronic, Pump Up the Jam, down 4 at 21. Climbing 8 to 20, Chris Rea, The Road to Hell, and Climbing 2 to 19, The B-52's Cosmic Thing. James Last with Classics by Moonlight, down 3 at 18, up 7 at 17, Tina Turner, Foreign Affair. Best of Van Morrison, non-mover at 16, highest climb up 17 at 15, Gary Moore, Still Got the Blues. Non-mover at 14 for Cher, Heart of Stone, non-mover at 13 for Sinead O'Connor, I Do Not Want What I Haven't Got. Fleetwood Mac, Behind the Mask, down 10 at 12, Public Enemy, Fear of Black Pie, down 7 at 11, UB40, Labour of Love 2, down 2 at 10, and David Bowie, Changes Bowie, down 3 at 9, Climbing 2 to 8, ABC. See, absolutely. Non-mover at 7 for Suzanne Vega, Days of Open Hand. Heart Brigade up 3 at 6. Nigel Kennedy and the English Chamber Orchestra with Vivaldi, The Four Seasons, down 2 at 5. Alana Mars by Alana Miles up 8 at 4. Up 2 at 3, it was Phil Collins, but seriously, highest new entry at 2 for Inspiral Carpets Life. And at number 1 this week in 1990, a non-mover for the Carpenters collection, Only Yesterday. Time now for something from Americana, highest climber in the chart this week in 1999, up 20 places to number 14. The Kids Aren't Alright, say Offspring on the Retro Album Chart Show.

0: Back-to-back highest climbers on the Retro album chart. Gary Moore there, taken from the highest climber in the chart this week in 1990. The album Still Got the Blues, up 17 to 15 and moving on.
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1: 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From one artist called GM to another one, George Michael, taken from Ladies and Gentlemen, the best of George Michael, climbing 3 to 12 this week in 1999. We're going to get too funky.

0: George Michael, Too Funky, from his compilation, Ladies and Gentlemen, the best of George Michael at 12, up 3, this week, 27 years ago. 9 years earlier, the compilation Absolutely from the band ABC, including How to Be a Millionaire, climbed 2 places to number 8.
1: Pounds, dollar, millionaire, dollar, pound, pound, dollar.

It's an all-90s edition of the Retro Album Chart Show. This week in 1999, the album Twisted Tenderness was the highest new entry in the chart for the band Electronic, in at number 9, including that track Like No Other. Climbing 3-6 this week in 1990 was the Brigade album Heart Now Have the Call of the Wild.

These are the monster hits that most radio stations run scared from, like Call of the Wild, Heart, from Brigade at 6, up 3 this week in 1990, and climbing 3 to 8 this week in 1999 with a starter from Gran Turismo. Here are the Cardigans.

The Cardigans and Starter from their album Gran Turismo at 8, up 3 this week in 1999. At 4, up 8 this week in 1990, was the debut album, self-titled, from Alana Miles. She now has Just One Kiss For You on the Retro

realise he was a fan of Kraftwerk. Robbie Williams and Man Machine, taken from his album I've Been Expecting You at 7 up 3 this week in 1999. And climbing 2 to 3 this week in 1990, a former number one album for Phil Collins, the album But Seriously, He Would Like You to Find a Way to My Heart.

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It's the Retro Album Chart on your favourite radio station with Phil Collins. Find a Way to My Heart, taken from the album But Seriously, at 3, up 2 this week in 1990. And climbing 4 to 4 this week in 1999, Performance and Cocktails is the album Stereophonics of the band, and this track, Pick a Part That's New.

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2: It was the debut in Spiral Carpet's album, The Album Life, and here is a song for a family.

Scaredy Cat stations won't play this hit, but we do on the Retro Album Chart Show. That's a great one from In Spiral Carpet's debut album, Life. The album is the highest new entry in the chart this week in 1990. In at number two, that track being Song for a Family.

And before the top 40 countdown for this week in 1999, the album at number two this week, 27 years ago, was A Climber. It was the album You've Come a Long Way, Baby, up 2-2 for Fatboy Slim, who says, build it up, tear it down.

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2: Let's look back to this week, 27 years ago, the 3rd of May 1999, when your Fab 40 album countdown was like this. Down 3 to 40 went Bruce Springsteen, 18 tracks. Orbital, The Middle of Nowhere, down 6 to 39. Highest re-entry at 38 for Bare Naked Ladies, Stunt. Climbing 2 to 37, Oasis, Definitely Maybe. Cartoons, Tunage, down 8 at 36. Cher, Believe, down 2 at 35. Robbie Williams, Life Through a Lens, up 2 at 34. Bewitched by Bewitched, down 2 at 33. And Boyzone, Where We Belong, down 3 at 32. Shania Twain, Come On Over, up 9 at 31. Venga Boys, The Party album, down 4 at 30. Eminem's Slim Shady LP, down 7 at 29. Blur, 13, up 2 at 28. Whitney Houston, My Love Is Your Love, down 7 at 27. Van Morrison, Back on Top, down 5 at 26. B.B. King, His Definitive Greatest Hits, down 1 at 25. James Last, Country Roads, down 6 at 24. Down 2 at 23, It Was the Best of Dusty Springfield. New entry at 22 for Ben Folds 5 with the unauthorized biography of Reinhold Messner. Mule Variations by Tom Waits, down 12 at 21. Down 3 to 20. Went Manic Street Preachers, This Is My Truth, Tell Me Yours, Britney Spears, Baby One More Time, Non-Mover at 19, Lauryn Hill, Miseducation, Off, down 2 at 18, TLC, Fan Mail, down 4 at 17, The New Radicals, Maybe You've Been Brainwashed, 2, down 2 at 16, up 12 at 15, Madonna, Ray of Light, Highest Climb, up 20 at 14, The Offspring, Americana, Steps, Step 1, down 1 at 13, George Michael, Ladies and Gentlemen, The Very Best Of, up 3 at 12, The Cranberries, Bury the Hatchet, down 4 at 11, Reef, Rides, down 7 at 10, Highest new entry at 9 for Electronic, Twisted Tenderness. Up 3 to 8 went The Cardigans, Gran Turismo. Up 3 to 7 went Robbie Williams, I've Been Expecting You. Non-move at 6 for The Corrs, Forgiven Not Forgotten. And down 1 to 5, The Corrs, Talk on Corners. Up 4 at 4, it was Stereophonics, Performers and Cocktails. Down 1 at 3, Catatonia, Equally Cursed and Blessed. Climbing 2 to 2, Fatboy Slim, You've Come a Long Way, Baby. And it was a non-mover at number 1 this week in 1999 for the compilation Gold Greatest Hits by ABBA. And that'll be it for this week's Retro Album Charger. Thank you so much for your company over the past couple of hours or so. 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And of course, I'll be right here with you on your favourite radio station in 6 days and 22 hours' time with a fresh edition when we'll go back to the charts of the 10th of May 1981 and 2006. But before I hand you back to regular programmes, let's have tracks from the non-moving compilations at number one this week in 1990 and 1999. 36 years ago, it was the Only Yesterday compilation from the Carpenters, which was top of the Fab 40. We'll have the title track from that, and from ABBA's Gold Greatest Hits, number one this week 27 years ago, it'll be The Name of the Game. Until we're together again, please take the very best to care of yourself and those around you. Bye bye for now.
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1: 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My name is Mike and I'll be your host for the next couple of hours.

There are some surf bands in Athens, Greece, and this is one of them, Della Stones, formed in 2007 in Piraeus. The band consists of two guitars, two saxophones, bass and drums. The name is inspired by the Greek mythology creature Telesto and Oceanoi, daughter of Oceanus and Tethys. Their studio is at the port of Piraeus, that is the gateway to the Greek islands and the birthplace of Rebetiko music. Most of their songs are close to 2 minutes. The number I played is taken from their 2019 album Summer Licks, and it is called Game Over. Their releases are available on Bandcamp. Here's one more. The captain found his pipe.

In the Act, a track taken from the album Calling of the Deep that Dirty Fuse put out in 2018. Dirty Fuse is a surf instrumental band formed in 2008 in Athens, Greece, aiming to explore the frenzied world of surf rock. Calling of the Deep is their fourth album and it is available on Bandcamp.

Taken from the album Underworld Shakedown that the Greek-Athenian band The Last Drive released in 1986, that was a cover version of Misirlou. Misirlou is a folk song from the Eastern Mediterranean region. The song's original author is unknown, but Arabic, Greek and Jewish musicians were playing it since the 1920s. The earliest known recording of the song is a 1927 Greek-American one. In 1989, Last Drive released the EP Time, featuring a cover version of Time Has Come Today.

Purple Overdose were founded in Athens, Greece in 1987, and Ruby Go Round is taken from their debut album Exit No. 4 that came out a year later. On November 1st, 2024, Garden Electric, the debut album by Greece's best-kept prog rock secret, Jupiter Fungus, saw the light of day. It's a duo that recorded this album with the aid of select studio musicians.

That was a track taken from All In, the new album of Kran. Kran is a German krautrock jazz fusion band, originally based in Ulm and formed in 1970, but they went in a first hiatus in 1977. They reunited many times, and since 2000 they often release an album. All In was released on the 3rd of April 2026. We will be back right after this.

0: So there, did this for free and all.
1: New England-based collective Static Low herald the downfall of civilization and the slow decay of humanity with a new single of pulse-pounding industrial rock filled with thudding beats, screaming synths, and existential dread. On Static Low's new single, How to Become an Ant Person, menacing guitars and foreboding beats work in tandem with rapid-fire verses that just barely cling to sanity in the face of apocalyptic overstimulation.

Trickle Down is the new single of Sprints. The Irish four-piece have just returned from a sold-out and extremely well-received US tour. They are now touring Europe. On the new single, the band say Trickle Down is about watching systems fail in slow motion, housing crisis, rising costs, culture wars, climate collapse, and being told to stay patient. It's the frustration of a generation stuck in wait mode while everybody burns.

Subtitled A Refugee Song, the original message of Small Town Boy has been expanded to shine a light on the current plight of displaced peoples across the world who are caught in ongoing conflicts. London Plain's approach to this long-adored song uncovers a darker, more sinister tone to the original. Small Town Boy, a refugee song, emerges from the recording sessions for London Plain's much-anticipated third album, Villains, Heroes, Ghosts, produced by former Interpol bassist, keyboardist Carlos Dengler, to be released in 2026. Onora is the title of Flea's first solo album that came out last month. The sound has nothing to do with the sound of Red Hot Chili Peppers. We're talking about a jazz funk album.

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I don't care about your fucking politics. 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

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Live for peace, live for love. 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

Flea wrote six of the album's 10 tracks. There are four covers: Funkadelic's Maggot Brain, Jimmy Webb's Wichita Lineman featuring Nick Cave, Frank Ocean's Thinking About You, plus a version of the jazz standard Willow Whip For Me. Tom York co-wrote one of the tracks, and a great number of musicians are participating.

Filter is the seventh album by award-winning British art rock artist Grice to be released on 29 May on Hunger Sleep Records. The album features music contributions and collaborations by Richard Barbieri of Japan and Porcupine Tree, who lends his unique blend of sonics. Steve Jensen is a former member of Japan, and now he also has the project Exit North on Sound Textures and Treatments. Experimental loop guitarist David Thorn, that played in the past with David Bowie, Tori Amos, and Tony Levin, who features on the longest track on the album. Avant-garde trumpet player Luca Calabrese, and a guest appearance by Tia Travis of the Tangent, Sot Machine, and Gong on Duduk.

That was Will Fulke with his All We've Ever Known. I will close this show with a track, Starry Night, by Jordan Creeds, an award-winning composer, producer, and multi-instrumentalist whose music has been featured in major films, trailers, television series, and global campaigns. His music blends cinematic emotion with organic instrumentation, drawing from neoclassical, ambient, folk, and modern orchestral influences. Thank you all for listening. Till next time, take care and be safe.

0: Who is this superhero? Sarge? 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
1: Is it Alan in his polyester flares?
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0: Greetings, 70s fans, and welcome to Sequins 2 Suburbs, the sparkliest 70s show on the radio with me, Alan Reid. It's great to have your company, and we have a packed show full of 70s goodness for you this evening. Our top five comes from 1974. Our monthly prog spot makes a welcome return in hour two, when we also have this week's first, last and everything. We've got your requests, and we'll walk around slowly until the music stops towards the end of the show. Now, we started with Jerry Rafferty and Right Down the Line, which is a pretty mellow start to any show, so let's change the pace up now with The Damned.
1: Is she really going out with him?

Let's get straight to the first of those all-important requests, which are such a key part of every episode of Sequins to Suburbs. 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

0: Please do keep your requests coming in. 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
1: Steve Austin, astronaut, a man barely alive.

0: Both celebrating their birthday today, the 3rd of May. Mary Hopkin, who is 76, and we played you Knock Knock, Who's There? From 1970, the UK's Eurovision entry that particular year. And also celebrating today, Frankie Valli, who unbelievably is 92 years of age today. And we played you My Eyes Adored You. But now let's go back to May 1974 for this week's top five.
1: Number five.

0: And that was the UK Singles Chart Top 5 for the week ending the 4th of May 1974. And the Shy Lights move up 4 places to a peak position of number 5 with Homely Girl. At number 4, it's the Wombles with a non-mover. Remember, you're a Womble. He had been number 1 for 4 weeks, but this week, Terry Jacks slides down to number 3 with Seasons in the Sun. Mudd move up 1 place to this week's number 2 with The Cat Crept In, but moving up 1 place to claim top spot and making their second appearance on tonight's show, ABBA and Waterloo.
1: If you've got a craving for 60 minutes of indie, alternative and Britpop bangers, then I've got just the thing for you. 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

Now, Oki Brooks, of course, had the hit version of Fool If You Think It's Over, but I shall leave it to you to decide who did it best, Elky, or the original version by the greatly missed Chris Rea. Now, we have another birthday to celebrate this coming week on the 6th of May. Bob Seger will be 81 years of age, so here is Bob with some old-time rock and roll.

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2: 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And look in for On the Ball, Benny Hill, Space 1999, Doctor on the Go, and the first of four ABBA portraits for you to collect. Get your all-action look-in this week.
3: 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Fee. You're not paying for any extras, not us DJs, because we do this for nothing. So if you could see your way to helping us out, we'd greatly appreciate it.

Glittery gowns to punky sounds. It's Alan Reed spinning 70s goodness all around. Funk, soul, and tunes that give the vibe. On sequins to suburbs, we're feeling that jive. So slide on those bell bottoms and turn up that dial. 'Cause Alan's got the groove, the flair, and the style.

You're with Sequins to Suburbs, the home of 70s goodness here on Mad Wasp Radio with me, Alan Reid. And we began side two of this week's show, as we always do, with two more of your requests. Firstly, we played you Slade and When the Lights Are Out, which was a request for, you guessed it, Sergeant Bilko over there on Blue Sky. And another Blue Sky requester for Violinsky and Clog Dance, and that was for Al's wife, Jackie. And if you'd like to get your choice of 70s goodness on the show, you know what to do. Drop me an email to sts70s@mail.com, or you can contact me via our socials. You can send me a direct message either to us on Blue Sky or Twitter. Now, before we get into this week's first, last and everything, I've got some new old music to share with you. I do trawl around the internet trying to find some interesting 70s music, which will be new to most of us. And tonight I'm going to play you a song by a Brighton band called Nicky and the Dots. This was a single released by them in 1979 on a small independent label, but I think you're going to enjoy it. This is Never Been So Stuck.

0: Hi, this is Billy Bragg, and you're listening to Mad Wasp Radio. 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
1: I'm sending out thanks to Gary Kakeke for choosing our first, last, and everything artist on this week's Sequins to Suburbs. And what you're about to hear is Gary's chosen artist, first and last hits of the 1970s, and his choice from everything else that got into the top 40 for that artist during the 1970s. And Gary's chosen artist is the Jacksons.

0: Our first Last and Everything selection for this week's show was The Jacksons and The Jackson 5, as suggested by Gary Kakeke. Thank you very much, Gary, an excellent suggestion. And we played you their first UK chart entry as The Jackson 5. I Want You Back got to number 2 in March 1970. Their final hit of the 1970s was Shake Your Body Down to the Ground, which in the spring of 1979 got to number 4 in the UK. And Gary's suggestion for Everything was a number 1 from the summer of 1977. Show you the way to go.
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0: 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The first edition of Sequins Two Suburbs each month, our very own Solicitor-Lot himself, William Barlow, takes us on a tour, an educational journey, if you like, through the wonderful world of prog rock. 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

Marking the last of our birthdays on this week's Sequins, Two Suburbs next Friday, the 8th of May. Philip Bailey from Earth, Wind and Fire will be 75 years of age, and we played you Shining Star. And then the following day, the 9th of May, the one and only Billy Joel will be 77 years of age, and we played you Only the Good Die Young from the classic Stranger album.

If you're feeling romantic on this Sunday evening, this is the part of the show just for you. It's our Walk Around Slowly Until the Music Stops slow song selection. So, ladies and gentlemen, would you take your partners, please, for Barbara Dixon?

0: It's 1:45. Oh, I must get a little hand put on that watch.
1: Aye, it's about time you were tuned into Mad Wasp Radio. Always the best coming out of the nest.

It's been my absolute pleasure to spend the last 2 hours with you lovely people, and I hope you've enjoyed our selection of 70s goodness. Gallagher and Lyle and Heart on My Sleeve will play us out this evening. Stick around if you are listening on a Sunday for DJ Space Terrapin, and it came from Enclosure 3. I'll see you back here on Mad Wasp Radio next Sunday evening for 2 more hours of 70s goodness. But until then, this is Alan Reid wishing you a very good evening. Take care of yourselves, and I'll catch you next time.

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0: With your host DJ Space Terrapin, presenting the weird, the eerie, and the nonsensical in this and otherworldly electronica.

Hello and good evening, welcome to episode 248 of It Came From Enclosure 3 out on MadFest Radio. We started this beautiful show with Pyroglyphics with the title Mr. TDB that came out on a compilation from the great Celadon Plaza, Year 1. Excellent stuff if you like it, and I love Vaporwave as you know, and if you're in for it, hop over to their page, there are lots of goodies. Well, how shall I put it? It's a sad occasion to play the next two tracks because Matt Handley from Preston Capes and Woodford Halls has decided to put Preston Capes to sleep after 30 wonderful tapes. And sad as it is, congrats for the achievement. It's been a wonderful time. And the label goes out on an absolute corker. I got the promo a few days ago and I'm completely stunned. And we play now two tracks from Gray Frequency, Memorial Dance, followed by Hyacinth, the soft-spoken words of Springbrook. Absolutely brilliant stuff, and if that's a goodbye, it's a wonderful goodbye. Enjoy.

Now then, that's Bizarre Statue again, friend of the show, with an unreleased track called Stargazing. Absolutely beautiful. Well, we go on with a new track from David A. Jaycock, Secret Bunkers Under Civic Centers. That's on the brand new album Children of the Cold War, Phase 7, out on Sub-Exotic, followed by another track from Celadon Plaza, in this case Slower Pace with the title Moonrise Road from the album Fishing Tales. Both brilliant albums in completely different ways, but now enjoy.

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Very well, that was My Control with Dream Sunday Morning from the album Day to Day out on Ingrown, a label who goes from strength to strength. We continue now with Blattwerk with the track Sunday Morning from the album Monumental Thrill, Monumental Chill. After that it's Safety Deposit Box, that is Daniel Vincent, with the track Wolf Moon from the album MMXXVI, that means 2026, if I remember correctly. Enjoy!

Well, and there we are at the end of the show. The last two tracks you heard were Jordan Christoph with Nonlinear number 3 from the album Nonlinear that came out on the lovely label Cosmic Vinitu, followed by Foster Neville with the track Phoebus Denied from the compilation Celebrating the Bad Chapter 1 Darkness Falls out on Dystopian Frequencies. There's already a second compilation of that name, Chapter 2, and it's absolutely excellent stuff. Hop over to these two labels and buy them out. We go out now with a fantastic corker that I had the occasion to listen to on the Bandcamp listening event that was organized by Cracked Ankles, the labels. It's our friend Poly Pores with Primordia from his brand new album Wrigglers. And on that fantastic track, we go out and it's goodbye, good night, and bless you all. Ah yeah, and support everybody, of course. Bye.

Hey, we just heard the lead track from the upcoming new release by The Rallies, and that's due out May 1st, and I'll tell you a little more about that at the bottom of the set. Hey, this is Kurt, and you're listening to Power Pop Overdose. And besides The Rallies, we got new music on the way from the Greenberry Woods, Nick Piunti, the Deep Drags, and a whole lot more. And as always, we'll dig deep into the Power Pop Overdose archives for some unheard gems from the heyday of Power Pop. So much great music, and only 60 short minutes, so let's go.

0: 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At the top of the show, The Rallies and This Time, and that's a lead track from their upcoming album, No Better Time. I'm really looking forward to hearing this whole thing. 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Hurry's forthcoming album is titled Zoned Out, and we just heard the title track. Pre-order that now for July 10th release over at hurry.bandcamp.com. Bigster's latest addition to their already strong lineup is the Greenberry Woods, and Summer Song is their latest single released on the LP, It's All Good Sugar. 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We also heard Randy Clowen and All Is Fair in Love, and that's his latest digital single. 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And just before The Deep Drags, Nick Piunti and One Dimensional, and I took that off of his latest album, Soloish. It was released on Gem Records this year, and you can grab a copy now over at NickPiunti.bandcamp.com.
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0: Hey, it's time to dig into the Power Pop Photos Archives, and let's start this one off with a gem from 1978 by The Stoat.

Well, that was another great trip into the power pop world of the Sarcast. And we started that off with a Stoat and the track Office Girl. That was released in 1978 and is the first of two singles by the band released on City Records. Jet with Please Mr. Radio from 1980. They cut two of the greatest power pop 45s ever before disappearing. Detroit band The Reruns gave us the song So So Alone. And that was released in 1978, and they put out two singles during that period. That track we just heard was on the Romantic Spider Records label, and the second one a year later was on Mutant's FTM Records. They recorded both tracks at Ann Arbor's A Square Studio. The Rabies and She Saw You, and that was from their 1982 EP Labor Day. They released one more single before calling it a day. Stib Bader's and A Million Miles Away, and I pulled that from his 1980 debut LP, Disconnected. Released on Greg Pope's Bomp Records, that was his only full-length solo effort for the label. We also heard The News and The Kids Are Dancing, and that was a B-side from their lone single, featuring She's So Square on the flip side, La Peste and Better Off Dead, and that was released in 1978, and that's the sole output by this Boston band. Wrapping up this trip through the archives, Nikki and the Corvettes and Summertime Fun, and that's from their 1980 self-titled album. Also released on Greg Shaw's Bomp label, that was the band's only LP. Despite building a strong following, they called it quits in 1981.

0: That was a quick two-song set of new stuff. We just heard the Strawberry Alarm Clock, and yeah, it's that Strawberry Alarm Clock. And the song, The Sky Isn't Falling. 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
0: That is just about all the time I have for Power Pop Overdose this week. I do have time for one more track for you. This is the B-side to The Secret's 1978 single. Name of this track is Get Your Radio, and I think you're really going to like this one. Hey, thanks for tuning in to Power Pop Overdose this week, and I'll catch you again next week. See ya!

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0: Hello, listeners. 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
1: You're with Gordon and Julia. We're coming at you from the bunker here in Deloraine, Tasmania.
0: A room so cool that it is wearing the equivalent of...
1: Wrap-round shades.
0: Wrap-round shades, really?
1: Oh, right. Sunglasses.
0: Ray-Bans.
1: That's it.
0: Ray-Bans.
1: It is that cool. It's actually cold.
0: Yeah. No matter what the season, the bunker is always cold. It's basically because it's dug into the house, so it's
1: a cave.
0: It's a cave. Right, coming up this hour, we have a new one from KMFDM.
1: We've got an old one from the Sisters of Mercy.
0: Ooh, an old one from The Wake.
1: And a one from Robbie Quine.
0: Hey, Robbie. But kicking us off was The Damned with Neat, Neat, Neat. And Gordon listened to it, and he is such a damn fan, and I did choose this, I have to say, but he's such a damn fan. He kind of furrowed his brow and said, that's not the one from...
1: Damn, damn, damn, it's not the original.
0: That's not the original. Where did you get that from? And I had to say, I got it from I'm All Right, Jack and the Beanstalk.
1: Was it 92 or 3? I can't remember now. It was basically The Damned released one album in the 1990s, and that was it.
0: And it was what, covers of their own tracks, or...?
1: No, well, no, there was a lot of original stuff on there, but they did the odd one or two. Glenn Matlock from the ex of the Sex Pistols played on that album. It's actually, it gets panned a bit, but I actually think it's quite good. Mind you, it's by The Damned, so why wouldn't I?
0: Well, true, quite. The reason I kicked off with The Damned is that they are doing their final Damnation tour.
1: I remember a final Damnation tour in 1999. I bought the album. It was called Final Damnation.
0: Well, they're doing another tour. Final Damnation, isn't it?
1: Yeah, it is.
0: This one is actually called Final Damnation 50.
1: Oh, right. So there's scope for misunderstanding there.
0: Well, I think the point is that it's their 50th anniversary tour, and they're making noises that this is the last tour.
1: So we're going to see them.
0: We are. So they're playing dates throughout Australia. Well, I say throughout. Brisbane, Sydney, Melbourne, you know.
1: not Hobart, then.
0: Weirdly not coming to Tasmania. I can't imagine why not. But yeah, they're on the 13th of...
1: September.
0: They're playing...
1: Melbourne.
0: Yeah, and we're going.
1: We'll be there.
0: We will be.
1: We'll be your on-the-spot correspondents.
0: Well, it's really interesting. When they did their 40th anniversary tour, we got VIP tickets and we met them and everything. It was really cool.
1: I've never actually paid to meet them before. I've just met them. So hang around by the bar, you'll meet Sensible at one point.
0: Yeah, well, yeah, true. Met him at Whitby.
1: Yeah, that. Just by hanging around the bar.
0: Yeah, exactly, yeah. Well, that was the merch table, but yeah.
1: One of the two.
0: But yeah, and you kind of thought that was the last time you were going to see them.
1: Well, weirdly, yeah.
0: Fast forward 10 years.
1: I've seen them quite a few times. Yeah. I can't remember. Anyway, taking you back to 1981 next here on Cogwebs and Strange, this is The Undertones from their Positive Touch album, and it's going to happen.

0: Wasn't that great? Would you believe that was Simple Minds?
1: That was a real revelation. I came into Simple Minds in the kind of 80s. Mm. And mostly through the Breakfast Club, so...
0: What was that song?
1: Don't You Forget About Me.
0: Oh, right, yeah. You see, me too. That was the Simple Minds that I knew and disliked intensely.
1: Okay. Right.
0: But no, they were, before that, they were a bit of a new wave band. It was from 1979, from the... that was called Life in a Day, from the Life in a Day album. And I thought that was pretty bloody good, actually.
1: Yeah.
0: The Undertones. It's going to happen.
1: And again, I knew Fergal Sharkey from, A Good Heart. It's hard to find.
0: Yeah, solo stuff, yeah.
1: Yeah, I didn't realise that he was in the Undertones.
0: That's where I first saw him and thought, oh dear, it's a bit disappointing, isn't it? When he the Undertones, incredibly successful. John Peel's favourite song, in fact, it was played at his funeral, was Teenage Kicks. And I think Fergal Sharkey now is the president of PRS.
1: He certainly was. I don't know if he still is, but yeah, certainly when we had friends working for PRS, he was the president or CEO or whatever it is.
0: All around good egg.
1: Yeah.
0: Hmm.
1: Yeah. Right. Coming up next here on Cogos the Change, we have The Zoom. So they are touring throughout sort of April to August. They've got dates. They're doing a lot of American dates, I guess, because they're American. But then they're... makes sense. But then they're doing like a whole bunch of dates through the UK. And they're hitting a lot of different towns, which is the advantage of living in the UK because...
0: Relatively close compared to America and Australia.
1: Yeah, I mean, we're talking about the Downs and they're hitting Melbourne and Sydney. No, they're not coming
0: to... Basically, it's an East Coast tour.
1: They're not coming to Deloraine, are they?
0: No.
1: So, chances are that The Zoom is actually appearing somewhere near you in the UK. and they're also then going back to America and touring more there. So, April to August, they have lots of dates. So, yeah, Google The Zoom, V-A-Z-U-M, and, check out their dates. So, they put out a Greatest Hits album in 2023, and it was kind of a collection of songs that they re-recorded with the punk... rock ethos of their live performances.
0: Superb.
1: Love it.
0: I think you come down here for a holiday and just happen to play a couple of places. I say that to all of these bands. Please come on holiday to Tasmania and just so happens we can play a few places.
1: So this comes from the album V-Werewolf.

0: KMFDM.
1: Uh-huh.
0: With You. That was a single that's just been released on Bandcamp. But it seems to have hit YouTube a couple of months ago, but I only got notification of it through Bandcamp the other day. So it's just been released as far as I'm concerned.
1: Fair enough.
0: Before KMFDM was Vazoom with Werewolf V-Dash.
1: Right. Up next, I have a new-to-me outfit, as you would say.
0: Here on Cogs and Strange.
1: Thank you. Yes, up next we have King Dude.
0: King Dude.
1: King Dude.
0: I mean, if you just think about it, what kind of brings you know,
1: King Dude.
0: What does it evoke in your...
1: In my mind, nothing positive. avoid.
0: And yet,
1: because I listened. So, say new to me, been going for quite a while. So the track I've taken is called Fear Is All You Know. It's from the album Fear, which was released in 2014.
0: It's a bit gothy, and it's going to go well with the other track that you've chosen for this set.
1: It certainly is. King Dude does a lot of like goth folk as well.
0: Okay.
1: Yeah, it's we'll have to listen to a bit more. It's very good. Anyway, here we are. Folk. King Dude, Fear Is All You Know.

0: Raised in Black. This gig was recorded on the 13th of the 3rd, 1985, which is about 6 months after I saw them.
1: Ah.
0: In Newcastle City Hall. And just today, I realised that that gig was actually recorded.
1: Your gig in City Hall?
0: Yeah, in City Hall. Right, they were supported by the Skeletal family as well. It was a hell of a gig.
1: Yeah.
0: And it turns out that the gig started off with Burn.
1: Really?
0: Yeah, started off with that track.
1: Ha!
0: It's really, really amazing when you come across a gig that you were at that's been recorded. Because, I mean, I hadn't heard that set since 1984. And 17-year-old me was in the audience somewhere. Absolutely amazing. You little shit. Obviously, the bloody dog has seen something or heard something that I haven't.
1: Should we language warning that, Gordon? You'd like telling the dog off.
0: We can do a retrospective language warning. Yeah, sorry about that. It came as a bit of a surprise. I was being meaningful there. I hadn't heard this stuff for how many? 42 years?
1: Yeah.
0: So anyway, it has been recorded. It is online. I will be downloading it and I will listen to it again. Thank you, Loki.
1: No worries. He just wanted to be part of it. We were talking earlier about one of the first shows that we did with him as a puppy, and he squeaked his toy in the back, and we actually had to stop recording because we were laughing so much.
0: Yeah, we never ever took a squeaky toy in with us ever again. Yeah, don't need one now. He just barks like mad.
1: You're anyway. Julia, Gordon, and Loki, and this is Cockups and Change. We got some more. We're going to continue on with classic goth. The Wake is coming up with a track from their Masked album. You can still hear Loki going for it. Yeah. So I was talking recently about Cleopatra Records repackaging music and popping it out in all sorts of different formats, and one of the formats that they have done is This Is Gothic. And actually, if you are just new to the genre, this is an amazing compilation to download from Bandcamp. This Is Gothic, because it just gives you a sampler of a whole bunch of really cool tracks. And so, this is The Wake with Nazarene.

0: I've been playing tracks recently from a compilation that came out in February called the Dark Femme Compilation. It is the gift that keeps on giving. It's an amazing compilation. That was Original Sin with Kerosene. And I swear I did not plan this, but before that was The Wake with Nazarene.
1: Oh, Nazarene.
0: I'm a poet. I did not know it.
1: Fair news. I'm going to completely destroy that now by the next track. It's called Fuzz Junkie. This is by Robbie Quine.
0: Hey, Robbie.
1: Hi, Robbie. Thanks for sending it through, mate. Absolutely fantastic. Here we go. Fuzz Junkie.

0: At the top of that set, we had Robbie Quine with Fuzz Junkie. And speaking of fuzz, next up was The Smoggers from Spain. And that was The Losing Game from Smoggin' Your Brain from 2011. Real garage stuff. They're touring at the moment, I think, in the UK. Again, if you want to come on holiday to Tasmania and do a couple of gigs, that'll be awesome.
1: Two thumbs up from us. after The Smuggers was a new to me band, Wee Plastique. Thanks so much for sending your track through, guys. The track's called Revival. It's the lead single from their forthcoming album, Forever Will Be Over Before You Know It.
0: Wow, that's a mouthful.
1: Yeah, the single was released in April this year. And just looking at the stuff that they sent through, it says, A meditation on resurrection after destruction. Revival explores the tension between collapse and renewal, when everything keeps falling apart yet somehow keeps coming back. At its core, the track is about choosing to feel something deeply rather than surrendering to numbness.
0: Pretty nice, isn't it?
1: I don't know if you can hear the kind of the bassy noise of a car behind us, but our neighbour is revving his Bogan engine.
0: Yeah, he's young. He's got a car that sounds like it's broken.
1: And I'm really happy to flex my menopausal rage right now and go and shout at him, but Gordon is a little more.
0: It's fine. Don't worry about it. It's a little brum brum behind him. Probably can't even hear it. I don't know. We can hear it perfectly. And this microphone really does pick
1: it's
0: stuff up.
1: It's a really good microphone. Yeah.
0: Good at picking up dogs as well, apparently.
1: Well, apologies for the vum vum vum. You can hear it in the background. As I said, prepared to go shout.
0: No. Neighbours. Everybody needs good neighbours. Full of peace and understanding, you know.
1: Not really. Right, so we're coming to the end of the show.
0: I have been Gordon.
1: I have been Julia. And it's my turn to finish. And so, as is my wont, when I get to finish, I'm gonna leave with a bit of cheese.
0: It's not that cheesy, though, is it?
1: It's not. It's not as cheesy as her big hit.
0: Yeah, right.
1: So this is Nina. It comes from her 99 Luftballons album. Released in 1994. It's clearly an album track, and it's awesome. It is called Just a Dream. See you next week, listeners.
0: See you next week.

0: Oh. I wonder what'll happen if I press this button.
1: Don't.
0: Oh.
1: What happened?
0: A sign lit up saying...
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Oi, oi, skanksters and skankesses. And all you music loving listeners, near or far, on this fabulous day. I hope you're all sweet and dandy. Anyway, welcome to another week of the Queenie Triple S Show, with my madtastic ways, of course. And boy, do I have a mixed bag of scorchers for you. So, think that's enough of me natter? Because I might bore you to death. So hey, let's have it with this one.

tune. That is a bit of Autumn Ellis there. And that one's going out to the lovely Kerry. She does like a little dance, my friend Kerry. I know you're out there listening to me. So, hello. Hope you're enjoying your day. And dance. Because dance like no one's watching. That's what I say. Anyway, how about a bit of the Versatiles? With Push It.

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That's a bit of Justin Hines and the Dominoes there with Drink Milk. It's good for you. Anyway, how about a bit of Desmond Dekker? Some people live, some people learn. Me, I learn to live. Anyway, here we go. Tell me what you think to this one.

0: Oh, and that's the chosen few there with Tears of a Clown. I'll be right back with another tenor's tune called Hopeful Village right after this.
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0: 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Tune in, else you'll miss the best music.
1: You sure will. Oh wow, where did that time go? Is that the time already where I say I'm rolling down to last few tunes for today? That's the end of the show. But don't worry, I'll be seeing you next Tuesday for my mad carry-on DJing ways. Queenie Styley, of course. So, let me play this one. It's a bit of Desmond Dekker.

skinheads. 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We're all going for a ride now. We're going on the skinhead train. 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

0: a fling, I tell you. You can do the shing-a-ling if you wanna. This is the Skinhead Train.
1: Oh, unless you haven't guessed that, that was the Skinhead Train by the Charmers. I'm down to my last tune, but this is a dedication that took me a little while to find, but it's not the right one. So this one goes out to Joanne, who asked me to play a Bitty McLean number, but I've miserably failed, so I hold my hands up. But Joanne, hopefully this Ken Booth number will smooth me over and get in your good books. See you later.

Welcome to the best of Irish Indie with me, P-Mad. And wherever you are in the world, I'm so delighted to have you with me, where I'm going to bring you classics and new Irish Indie music and things that have impressed me. Slightly different version of the show. Gonna not rush through things, but I've lots of music to play. Things that have impressed me and bands that I love and the rest of it. Sort of a personal show. Anyway, we started out with the legendary Therapy and Animal Bones is the name of the tune from the amazing album Baby Teeth, 1991. The legendary Therapy, question mark. If you haven't missed them, please check them out. They're absolutely brilliant.

Three brilliant tunes there, and we opened up with the Cork band Rowan, R-O-W-A-N, and Big Wave was the name of their tune. I haven't heard that in for a while from them, but indie rockers, they were huge, still are probably, and did mighty things. Still haven't heard a lot about them since. R-O-W-A-N, official music, you can find them on Facebook. And then we went on to the legends that were The Adventures. Broken Land is the name of the tune. Absolutely. Remember that on Top of the Pops, they were massive. The Sea of Love was the name of the album from 1988. Beautiful tune, beautiful album. Great band, The Adventures. And then another band that are Skies Behind is the name of the band. Daphne is the name of the album, and they came out with a collection of their singles, came out just there in 2025. They finished up, they broke up, and are moving on to new things, I'm sure. Skies Behind Band on Facebook. It's Skies Behind.

0: three fantastic tunes again there, and all have the link of home in it, yes. And I don't think we appreciate home well enough, or proper enough, or good enough. Home is Ireland, and it's absolutely fantastic. When you see the rest of the world and how mad it's all gone, and we're not so bad off over here. And we started out with the brilliant Trees, Irish band. Home is the name of the single. It was from their brilliant 1993 it came out, and Friday Night was the name of the album in 1996. Oh wow, brilliant. And then a little bit more modern, we have Dogs with the brilliant Nick Kelly and Dr. Miller and all the rest of it all joined up. Only Home is the name of the tune, and that's from their brilliant 2024 album Joy. Oh yeah, well worth checking out. And look at all these Irish bands, indie bands, whatever you're into. You won't like everything, that's fine, but you'll like a lot. Go and check them out, it'll be brilliant. Yeah. And then we had, of course, my neighbours, the Big Geraniums, and Home Again. Ah, top class. And Seamus and Jenny, part of the Big Geraniums, they were huge. I remember them playing in the square in Portumna, and they toured the world, had a ball doing it. The Big Geraniums, and Home Again was out in 1991. The album was Tall Tales and Short Stories. Ah, Galway's legendary bands. And make sure to check them out. That was, we had the brilliant Trees, Dogs, and the Big Geraniums.
1: Can you spare a penny for the mad, mad wasp? We're sharing all the music, would you help to share the cost? We

I've brought you the classics, and now I'm bringing you the new Uncultivates. Oh yeah, love it. Really, really impressing me. An absolutely banger of a tune. Flatly is the name of the tune, but what a cracking album. This will become clear later, like the French Revolution. Yes. Oh, top class album. And they're down in Southern Ireland, and I don't know, Southern Ireland, Texas. Could be anywhere from Cavan down to Cork. Yes, but absolutely amazing. Make sure to check him out, Uncultivates, on Instagram and wherever you get your music.

People, the scene is buzzing. Ireland is creating legendary tunes. These are the future massive bands of the world. Oh, wow. We started out with Small Church and Fever Dream was the name of the tune. Sock Puppets was the name of the EP that came out in 2025. Small Church just knocking it out of the park every time. Make sure to check them out. They're massive live. They're going huge. And then, of course, with Galway's Sly Rides, probably with one of the greatest albums Ireland has ever produced. What Happens If You Get Happy is the name of the album. Procrastination Is a Fear of Failure was the name of that tune. The thing is, the album is just packed with 12 amazing tunes out in Blowtorch Records as well. It was, you can find it there. The brilliant Richard doing amazing things for Irish music, Irish indie scene. And Sly Rides, S-L-Y-R-Y-D-E-S, yes. And we often had Sly Rides over the years. Listen to them.

Aris, Redemption, of course, and Loose Sniffer is the name of the tune, and that's from the brilliant 2024 EP, and From Darkness to Light. And bring you that in the hope and in the knowledge that new music is coming from Aris, Redemption, and they're like a little child in a candy shop. Wow, can't wait, can't wait. Like that episode of whatever, any TV show or something like that. Or remember back in the day when you were waiting for the new Riot Rovers or Dennis the Menace or Smash Hits or whatever it is to come out. I can't wait, and I can't wait for Aris Redemption's new tune. And absolutely wonderful band, wonderful people, and brilliant live. And congratulations, of course, to them as well. Most recently, I just noticed on Instagram, let you find it out yourself, Aris Redemption, R-A-R-E-S, Redemption.

1992, we opened up with Brian is the name of the band, You Don't Want a Boyfriend is the name of the song, and Understand is the name of the album. Absolutely cracking album, cracking band. Brian, just really, really cool. Had a big, big time for him at the time. And as you do, Ken McSweeney, of course, was the brains behind Brian. Make sure to check him out, Brian. And yeah, the album Understand, really, really cool.

All the way from Sligo, that was the brilliant Those Nervous Animals and the top class tune, The Business Enterprise, My Friend John, all the way from February 1985. Oh, wow, how cool. And yes, they got around to releasing an album not too far enough in 2021 called The Mission Sessions. Those Nervous Animals, absolutely top class. So look, I'm bringing you classics, bringing you new, bring you a bit of this, bit of that. You'll like some of it, you won't like it all. That's okay. We're like people. Music's like people. You can put up with them today, you can suffer them tomorrow, and just ignore them the day after. Yeah, it's music. You like it, you lump it. Yeah, look it. It's Irish indie music, and you can hear the quality that's been made. And simple as that, if you have a request or a tune you want played, or your Irish indie artist, band, or whatever it is, it's pmadthebandradio@gmail.com. I am PMAD, and if you want to check out more about me, it's at PMADtheBand, and you'll find on Facebook, Instagram, TikTok, all the different places, and the links to the show, and we tag all the artists and we try to promote, and it's on 25 radio stations around the world every week. And I'll leave you with a little bit of PMAD in case you want to hear. And it was fantastic to meet someone during the week, and they said, Jesus, just listened to your song Sisters there the other day, that is a cracker. Wow. See, there's nothing as nice as someone to tell you something nice, isn't it? And this is Sisters. It's from my debut album. It's called Who, Why, Where, What. I have another album called I in Power, and the brand new album, 1+1=-1. I am PMAD. This is the best of Irish indie. Chat you all next week. Good luck.

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1: Hello, everyone. This is your friend, Lita List, the queen of the far-out land of fab. It is the home of magical music of the 60s, the 50s, and even longer ago. It's where the music of your memories lives. So why not take a trip back here with your host and fellow traveller, DJ Andy, for 60 minutes of the finest tunes of the past. Get ready, my friends, because this is Andy's Old Bangers.
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6: 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Well, well, well, look who's here. I haven't seen you in many a year. If

0: do, how'd you do, how'd you do?
1: Well, I don't know about baking you a cake. I'm not good at that. But I could make you a curry or a stir fry or some toast. I do mean mashed potatoes. Whatever, just come on in, because this is another edition, episode 5 actually, of Andy's Old Bangers, the show where all the music is from before the 70s and it's all great stuff. Tonight we've got the bottom to top quiz, dedications, requests, so stay tuned.
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0: DJ Andy Craig. No radio skills whatsoever, but at least the music is pretty good.
1: Pretty good, yeah. And we played you three such pretty good records already, beginning with 1949's If I Knew You Were Coming, I'd Have Baked a Cake, and it still sounds fresh, and tastes fresh, I'm sure. Eileen Barton and the New Yorkers. Then 54321 by Manfred Mann, because it's episode 5, followed by Ruby and the Romantics, Our Day Will Come. And you lot are very welcome, and someone's day will come right now. She's already sent me 3 requests, but she is a first-time requester. Jackie, a.k.a. Jackie, retired and loving it. Yes, yes, Jackie, that's the way to make me jealous. Jackie's first request is part of our
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1: This is Jeff Beck with Beck's Bolero.
2: Instrumental of the Week.
1: Thanks, Jackie. Epic.

Great request there from Jackie. Thank you, Jackie, and I know you've sent me some more requests. We'll get to them. And if you want to send me a request for Instrumental of the Week or any other thing in the show, just general 60s, 50s, or even older songs, then DM me. You can follow me using the hashtag DJAC. I'm on Blue Sky and I'm on X. Now, tonight it's Eurobangers on Scanny Show, so I thought we'll play a couple of Eurobangers of our own.

0: Lovely stuff there. That is our little excursion into France. Because tonight, straight after this show, whether you're listening on Tuesday or Saturday, Scanny's Bangers is taking us into Europe with Eurobangers. So we thought we'd do the same just for a couple of songs to reflect that. And we started there in that double bill with Francois Hardy doing that. I think it's the original of the Jimmy Somerville track that you might know from the 90s, Commento de Adieu. That's a bit of a banger in both versions. So I hope you enjoyed that one. And then after that, Sheila, who is a massive star in France. Now, you might think you don't know Sheila, but if you know 70s disco, the song Spacer, and that disco version of Singing in the Rain, to name two, from Sheila and B Devotion. Well, yeah, that's the Sheila of that. She's worked on records with Chic, Nile Rodgers. So she is a massive superstar, and that is her song, Le Siffle de Copain, which means the happy whistle. And I love a whistling song, so that's one of my very favourite songs. She was Annie to begin with, but she did a cover version of a song called Sheila and just took the name. Good for her. So that's our banger section in Euros. And now it is time for our quiz of the week, which we call Bottom to Top. It is the quiz where we take the dates. So if you're listening on Tuesday, it is May the 5th. We're going back to a time before the 70s. One chart, you've just got a name in the air. I'm going to play you the bottom song of that chart, the top, which is the number one, of course, and two in the middle. What is the year?
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0: String.
1: Welcome back. That was Bottom to Top, our Guess the Year quiz we do every week. Four songs, the bottom of a chart, the top of that same chart, and two from the middle, or somewhere in between. What year was it? Did you get it? Well, let's find out. 24 in a row, we started at number 40 with the Dave Clark 5, because it's episode 5. That was You Got What It Takes. And then we just went a little bit up the chart to number 38. That was Guns of Navarone. Oh, I absolutely love that one. That's the Scatterlights. Then up to number 27 with the Bee Gees. Yes, the Bee Gees in the 60s. New York Mining Disaster 1941. Catchy title. And then the last track, the number one. Of course, it was Eurovision time around this time of year, of course. So you heard Puppet on a String, Sandy Shaw. But what was the year? Well, let's see if you got it. It was 1967. 1967. Well done if you got that. More pats on the back for you lot. And there'll be another Bottom to Top next week. Now, coming up, requests, dedications. Starting straight away with a request for Claire Louise Jenkins. She's picked a few songs for me, and I'm going to start by playing her this one. This is Everlasting Love by Love Affair.

Diamond Lights Express with me, Mark Taylor. The retro music show that positively sparkles and glitters. Wednesday evenings, 8 p.m, Mad Wasp Radio. Warning, slightly nutty, may contain cheese.

couple of tracks there that on Diamond Lights Express, Mark Taylor would be going mad about that, because neither of those bothered the UK chart, and they both have massive bangers. What are the British public thinking of? Or something like that. I played you first Frank Sinatra, of course, the unmistakable voice of Frank, with The Way You Look Tonight, which I'm sure you know that track. It's actually from a 1936 film with Fred Astaire singing it, Swing Time. Frank recorded his version in 1964, and then Double Shot of My Baby's Love from 1966, that was the Swinging Medallions. Didn't bother us in the UK, but it got to number 17 on the US Billboard chart, so it was a big hit there. Now I think it's time for more of your requests.

Hi, this is Jim from Howling Hawk, and my old banger's choice is Let Her Dance by the Bobby Fuller Four. Everyone knows their other big hit, I Fought the Law, but this one's even better.

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1: DJ Andy Craig. He's better than jam on bread. And tasty too.
2: Yum yum, a tasty set of requests there from four of you, beginning with the Everly Brothers. A request for Graham, your first request, I believe, on Andy's All Bangers. That was Bird Dog from 1958. Thanks, Graham. William Barlow next requested Neil Young from 1968. That was I've Been Waiting for You. Epic. Then Let Her Dance by the Bobby Fuller Four. Request and introduced by Jim from Howling Cork. Please check out Howling Cork, a great current band. And then we ended that four with Hold the Phone by Jeanette Davis. That was requested by Andy Fab, who always loves an obscurity. That's from 1952. I love a good novelty record, and he knows that. Right, we're going to move on. We've got a couple more things to come. Last week, I played the Rolling Stones for Larry and Liz. I forgot to mention it was their 25th wedding anniversary, and they were in Paris. So, sorry about that. To make up for it, here's another Rolling Stones for you guys. Here's Let's Spend the Night Together. Anniversary, Liz and Larry.

The Rolling Stones there with Let's Spend the Night Together. And thank you for joining me and spending the duration of this show with me, whether it is at night on Tuesdays at 7 p.m. or maybe an hour to noon on a Saturday. Following my show on both occasions, you get to hear Scanny's Bangers. And if you're listening on Tuesday, straight after that, you've got Sam's 80s, which is live 80s requests. That's fun, isn't it? So you just keep it on Mad Wasp Radio. In a few weeks, I'm hoping to do a duet-only request show. So send me your suggestions for that. To finish the night off, let's go with Diana Ross, The Supremes and The Temptations. I second that emotion. I'll see you next week.

0: my friends. I've been Lita List, Queen of the Far Out Land of Fab, and you have heard all the lovely music we have for this week. I hope you will return next time for more of Andy's old bangers. Before we leave, though, let's all be thankful for the memories.
1: 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It's an Andy Craik production. 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It is the sister show to Scanny's Bangers, which you can hear straight after Andy's Old Bangers each week. 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And remember, we might be oldies, but oldies do it better. Big thanks to Lita List.
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0: Andy Pandy's going home now, but he's coming again soon. 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
1: Welcome, Mad Wasp Radio listeners, to Scanny's Bangers. And tonight, it's Scanny's Bangers presents Euro Bangers. Yes, 60 minutes of bonkers, out there tunes, celebrating all things Eurovision. As we know, this month is all about Sweden. And tonight, we're going to be going for it in a big way. Yes, I found some bonkers bangers that you're going to love. Get involved, get on the hashtag on X. And the hashtag is Scanny. We're here on Mad Wasp Radio. It's a Scanny's Bangers production. And we kicked off with the Maltese entry from 2008, Marina and Vodka. Yep, that's how we start shows here on Mad Wasp Radio. So are you ready for this first bunch? Right? So the first half of the show, we're going to go for it. And we're going to start off with Slovenia, 2006. And this Mr. Nobody by Anze Dezan. You're going to love this.
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5: Welcome back, everybody, to the best Eurobanger show on the wireless here on Mad Wasp Radio. Scanny's Bangers presents Eurobangers, and I hope you're enjoying that first half of the show. Some absolute tunes in there. We went with Mr. Nobody by Anzia Desian, and then following that it was Friends and Listen to Your Heartbeat, and they were a Swedish act from 2001, and then on to Andrea Demirovich, and that was Just Get Out of My Life, and that was 2009, representing Montenegro. Then on to Cesar, 2013, It's My Life, and that was a Romanian entry that got to number 13 in the competition. And following that, Malta again, Glenn Vea, 2011, and his track One Life. Then Carola, Invincible, and that was a Swedish entry from 2006, which I think came second, if I'm not mistaken. Again, always good, the Swedes, when it comes to Eurovision. Then on to one of my favourites, Erra Björk, and an Icelandic track, 2010, Je Ne Sais Quoi. And again, she's got some great tracks out if you check her out online. Then a Malta again, 2006. We've got Fabrizio Finiello and I Do, and that was the Eurovision mix. And then finishing off that bunch there, it was Aloina with Salaya. I'm loving these pronunciations tonight, believe you me. And it doesn't get any better or worse as we go forward. Hope you're enjoying it. Get on the hashtag Scanny on X if you've got any comments, if you're enjoying the show tonight, because it is one of those belters tonight. And we're going to go into the next batch now, the second half of the show, and we're going to kick off, well, another banger. Are you ready? And this is Slovenia's entry from 2007, and the act is Alenka Gotar. Enjoy. I'll see you at the end.
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0: Maybe battle horn of some kind.
1: Step two, drums. There has to be drums. It doesn't hurt if the drums are played by gorgeous topless men. It's proven very efficient through the years. But please feel free to try other alternatives. It's also proven helpful to go the exact opposite way. Use a grandmother.
2: Step three, show the viewers your country's ethnic background by using an old tradition folklore instrument that no one's heard before.
1: No, no. In this case, it's proven much more efficient to not

0: use the male models. Go for an old man. A beard helps. The instrument is called the Swedish kvinnaböske, a small roundish piece from the horn family, inherited from the Vikings. Just make something up, no one will know.
1: Step 4. In Eurovision, nothing says winner like a violin. Trust us. Bring a violin.
0: Step 5. The violin, the drums, and the kvinnaböske might make it all feel a bit old-fashioned. This can easily be fixed by adding a DJ who pretends to scratch. In real life, of course, this is 30 years old. But in Eurovision, it'll give your number a contemporary feel.
1: Step 6. Costumes. You need to look memorable. Something that the viewers will notice.
0: Perfect! Step 7. The song. Everything else might be important, but the song is essential. Let it be about something everyone can relate to. Love works. Peace is also a popular way to go.
1: Yes, peace is good. ABBA actually won the competition with a song about war with Waterloo, but this is not something we recommend.
0: When you have all your pieces gathered, go for it and don't look back.

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1: Eurovision doesn't get much better than that here on Mad Wasp Radio. That was my collection. Hope you enjoyed these 60 minutes of pure pleasure, a Scanny's Bangers production. And in that last section there, we had Slovenia's entry from 2007, which got to 15th on the board, and it was Alenka Gota. And then Carmen Stavec from Slovenia, 2003 entry, which finished 23 on the board, and that was Na Na Na. And then 1994's Germany's entries, which actually was top three. It was Mikado with Wir geben ne Party. Yeah, do you like that? And then Marnes and Petra, the infamous hosts. Petra did quite a few. Obviously, she's superb at it. And that was their Eurovision parody from 2016 when they were hosting. And then Krasimir Avranov, a Bulgarian. He actually didn't make the final in 2009. And that was his track Illusion. And then on to Hungary, 2011. What About My Dreams? And that was Katie Wolf. And they finished 22 on the board. And then San Marino's entry, 2019, which finished 19 on the boards, and that was Sehat with Say Na Na Na. And then finishing off, we had 2002 Germany's entry, Karina May, I Can't Live Without Music. And that's it. That is Scanny's Bangers Presents Eurobangers. Hope you enjoyed it. Hope you all learned something tonight. The bottom line was, it was banger after banger. I absolutely love tonight's show. Love putting this together. And we're going to have to do another one again next year if I'm still on the air. So we're going to finish off now with, got to number 16, and it was back in 2000, and it's going to be Nicky French, and it's Don't Play That Song Again, which kind of sums up some of the feeling about the tracks tonight. See you all next week.
2: For the ultimate Eurovision battle, it's Bucks Fizz versus ABBA. I'm Scanny, and I'm out of here.

Good evening, everybody. Hopefully I'm on air now. Sorry, there was a problem with the encoder. Would not start, so I couldn't take over the stream. But now I'm here. Yay, Sam's 80s time for all of you lovely 80s fans out there. And I have some news on a feature I'm going to be introducing to the show once a month at the end of every month. But before that, we'll get on to all the music, because you came for the music, not for me. We're going to start with a block of four from the 80s. And I don't need to worry about my computer crashing, because I've got all of your requests. They're all in on the playlist. I've got everything ready. Let's go.

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2: So apparently my computer's going nuts here and kicking all the songs out. I don't know what it's why it's doing this, but yeah, so we've had the Ellie Warren version of Shattered Glass from 1980, and if you give me a second, I want to try and put the songs back in. I don't know why it's kicked them out. Let's try putting it back in and playing it. Fingers crossed it will play.

So we've had a block of five to kick off the show, and before I tell you what they were, apologies to everybody on the social media, because X and Blue Sky, they're going so slow. I can only assume Donald Trump, fingers crossed, has passed away. I know that sounds nasty, but the world will be a better place without him. So anyway, starting today's show, I started with Ellie Warren and Shattered Glass, the original version from 1980. After that, it was Yarborough and Peoples and Don't Stop the Music. This whole block's from 1980, by the way, apart from The Mirror Man, which was 1982, but we'll get to that. It was Sheila B. and Devotion, and B. Devotion with Spacer from 1979-1980. It got into the UK charts just in January and into February. That was for Claire Louise Jenkins. And for Neve's Daddy, it was Dexys Midnight Runners and Gino. And then for Darren Nichols, host of Pistols to Pulp, and my co-conspirator on Deep Racism to the Human League, and Mirror Man. And let's have another block of four. Oh, while we're playing, they're playing originals, I've added a few more throughout the show, so hopefully you'll appreciate them, as you've probably never heard them before, unless you listen to Deep 80s, and then you have heard them before.

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A request for Mr. Biscuit started that block of four from 1984. It was the UK non-charter, How, Hall and Oates, Out of Touch. After that, Four Jack About Joe from 1985. It was Squitty Politti and the World Girl, Word Girl. For Richard, Days Are Gone, on both the social medias, it was Brian Adams and Somebody. I Love That Song from 1984. Thank you for requesting that one. And then I ended the block with a track from 1982. It was Toronto and What About Love. Obviously, the better-known version is By Heart, and that was something like 5 years later they did their version, or 4 years later. Right, anyway, lots of your requests to get through, so let's keep going.

So that block of four started with a request for Kid Dynamo from 1983. It was Robin Gibb, Another Lonely Night in New York. For Dennis Covboy, it was Fun Fun and Colour My Love from 1984. Not much fun when they can't spell colour correctly. Must be Americans. For Mr. Diamond Lights himself, Mark Taylor from 1981, it was Fox and the Electro People, the theme tune to the Kenny Everett video show. And then for Davey McFadden at the end there from 1986, it was the Gap Band and Big Fun. Right, and now some news for you. Due to an admin error, there will be an extra 1 hour Sam's 80s this coming Sunday. So I've got a lot of requests in your pots. You don't need to request anything, really. I'll just play them all, get them out of the way. That'd be great if you would join me for that. If not, it's up to you. Other news is once a month, the last show of the month, the last hour of that show, I will be giving that hour completely over to one of you listeners. So you need to, if you want to take part in this, you need to send me a list of 15, maybe 16 songs. Put them in order where you want them to be played. So the last one, if it doesn't get played, it's, you know, it's no biggie, is it? And I've already got a listener for this month. So if you want to take part, then just, you know, DM me a list or you can email me a list. I've set up new social media accounts, so I'm at Sam's80s and at sams80s.bsky.social, and also you can email all those lists to sams80smwr@gmail.com. Right, let's carry on with your requests.

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1: 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Jennifer's here. We're gonna take the new truck for a spin.
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0: We started that block with the, or if we're in Yorkshire, and this is the day for Will Mill 82, and that's from 1983 for DJ Andy Craig. From 1987, it was Eric B. and Rakim, and Paid in Full. Then I played you the original version of The Best from 1988 by Bonnie Tyler. Tina Turner made it more famous though. And then for Scanny from 1983, it was Irene Cara and Hot Lunch Jam. Right, speaking of, did I say the words batshit crazy with that Irene Cara song? No, batshit crazy, yeah, speaking of that.
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like dark, creepy, gothic music? 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Then I've got good news for you gothlings. 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

The madman or genius that was Frank Sidebottom started that block. It was Sci-Fi Medley from 1986, requested for us by Voice of the Mistrons. From 1981 for Alicia Tunes, it was Orchestral Maneuvers with Joan of Arc. Now, why weren't they called Orchestral Maneuvers in the Dark at that for that record? I don't know. It's just Orchestral Maneuvers. For Matt Cann, from 1986, it was Rick Ocasek, The Voice of the Cars with Emotion in Motion. And then ending the block, one of many mixes of Propaganda's Dr. Mabuse. This one was The First Life from 1984 for Graham Townsend. Thank you very much. Right, how many songs have I got left and how much time have I got? Yeah, let's have another block of five then.

So a final block of five there to bring us to the close of the show. We started with Barbara Streisand and Somewhere from 1985 for Brian Taylor. Then for Andy Maurice from 1982, it was Wah and the Story of the Blues. For Louise Hillen, Heavenly Blue 007 on the socials from 1982, it was Japan and Ghosts, bit of a Marmite band. A lot of Peter Pearl hate them, a lot of people absolutely love them. I'm in the middle. And then for Simon Banks, it was All About Eve and Flowers in Our Hair from 1987. I adore that song. That's a brilliant song. Thank you for requesting that one. And then ending with an original. Yes, Bucks Fizz and Heart of Stone. Cher really didn't need to do anything to that song other than just sing it, did she? It's carbon copy. And how come hers was popular and Bucks Fizz wasn't? Yeah. So anyway, that's it for another show. Thank you so much for tuning in and sending me all of your requests. We'll do it all again on Sunday. For an hour, and then back next Tuesday, but I'm back on Friday with my regular live request show, Mad Waspec Sess, and then I'm back on Saturday as well with Deeper 80s and Miss Spider's Web. Yeah, I'm a busy person. Yeah, I just love doing it. So anyway, that's it for this show. Thank you so much once again. I'm going to play out with a song now to fill in that gap that we missed at the start of the show. So here's a request for William Barlow, which is Asia, and wishing. Till next time, take care, stay safe. Bye-bye.

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1: Dig it, Monsignor Pedro Brocipher. This is the Bad Arse Radio Funk Shire. And welcome to part two of the Sea Shanty Boys. Here's a quick update on what happened last week, dig?
0: It looks like four bearded blokes with caps and fishermen's jumpers. And they're singing.
1: Right, come on then, bro. Let's go down and sort these interrupting mother buggers out, dig? Right, what the bugger do you think?

0: Jedbro, have you noticed they all got fishing caps and the same beards, and they're all wearing the same chunky fisherman roll neck sweater, but they ain't got no trousers or undies on?
1: Eh? Oh. Bugger me, I can see their barnacles.
2: We are the world-renowned sea shanty boys.
3: Yeah.
4: I be Ginger Shanty.
5: I'm Sporty Shanty.
6: And I... I'm Panty Shanty.
2: And I'm Shitty Shanty.
1: Right, okay.
0: And, well... What do you want, then?
2: That be obvious.
1: No.
4: We're here to take over your radio station.
2: Yeah, that's right.
1: To take over my radio station?
0: What for?
4: To spread the word.
2: To dominate the airways with folk and sea shanty.
6: To rule the world.
4: But no women allowed.
2: And that's right.
0: No women.
2: Strictly no women.
6: Yeah.
1: Over my dead body you're having my radio station dig.
2: Oh, I think that can be arranged.
0: Give it your best, mother buggers.
4: Break out the rods, brothers.
2: Aha.
1: They'll never reach us from here. Oh, me lip. They've hooked me buggering lip.
7: Ow, my ear.
6: Reel them in, brothers!
1: So, here's part two of the sea shanty.

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2: Alright, alright.
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1: What are we gonna do, Jed?
2: I'm working on it, Dick.
1: Here, Jed.
2: What?
1: Have a closer look at that panty shanty bloke.
2: What about him?
1: Well, you know they've all got barnacles hanging out under their jumpers.
2: Yeah, don't bugger and remind me, bro. If I die, I don't want that to be the last image I have, Dick.
1: No, what I mean is that all the other shanty boys have got barnacles, right?
2: Right.
1: But panty shanty seems to have a sort of hairy sea anomaly hanging out of his jumper.
2: A what? Right on. Here, you know what this means, bro?
1: What? He's deformed.
2: No, you dopey knacker. He is a she.
1: Ah.

0: 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And I want you to tune in to Radio Funkshire on 1.5 FM. I don't know why I'm advertising for these two wankers.
1: Right, me sea shanties. Cut them out of the net. And because we can't throw them back, we're going to have to put them out of their misery.
2: Ah, yeah!
1: I'm not miserable.

0: bro. He's the bomb. Oh yeah, and that little knacker, Pedro. On Little Hampton Funk Pirate Radio Station, the Windmill of Love.
1: Listen, Mr. Seashitey, before you buggering dead us, Dig.
2: What?
1: You know that panty shanty bloke?
2: Yes. What about him?
3: He's a girl, Dick.
2: What?
1: Yeah. Go and ask him. Her.
2: What are you talking about?
1: Go on, bro. Ask Panty Shanty what gender he she is, Dig.

0: Circumcise your watches, ladies. The Lover Man is back. Bad arse.
1: Brother Panty Shanty.
2: Yes?
1: A word in your shell, like.
2: Yes, Brother Ginger Shanty.
1: Is to say, well, they say, you're a lady.
2: What? No, of course I'm not. Look, I have the manly sailor cap, the manly fishing beard, and the manly fishing jumper.
3: And a big hairy...
0: Why don't you have a little tug on that beard there, bro?
3: Come here, Panty Shanty.
2: Oh, all right.
3: Oh! She's a shake.
4: A girl.
3: A bloody woman.
4: Oh, no.

0: Skurfab.
1: You are a woman.
2: No, I'm not. I'm a very pretty man who happens to have tits and a fanny.
0: You mean female, Brother Panty.
2: All right. So I'm a woman. I just wanted to be a sea shanty boy. You know, I wanted to belong to something. The adulation, the fame, the fortune. Is that too much to ask?
1: You've ruined everything.
3: We can't be the sea shanty boys anymore, can we?
1: No!
4: Right, that's that then.
5: Right.
6: There's two ears, isn't there?
3: Come on, let's go home.
2: Come on, boys. Nobody needs to know. You lot didn't know until these two told you.
0: No, that's it. We're done. The Sea Shanty Boys are officially disbanded.
5: Oh, yeah. Come on.
7: Jed?
5: What?
7: I sort of find that a bit sad, really.
5: Do you, Pedro?
7: Yeah. It just goes to prove that misogyny is still prevalent in the world of showbiz, Dick.
5: Shut up, you little knacker. 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

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Get in tune with the Continental Drift with your host, DJ Space Terrapin. Hello and good evening. 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The title is Jet, from the album Millions Now Living Will Never Die. 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